0: playing the best in classic and new classic R&B. My name is Shay Moore, pre-gaming for your weekend. Happy Thursday, friend. Got the next couple of hours to play some music for you. We'll spill that R&B tea in the ride with the entertainment report. And big success doesn't usually happen all at once. It happens one small win at a time, whether it's making your bed, taking a walk, or finally checking something off your to-do list. Those little victories build confidence, momentum, and motivation. So we're going to celebrate the progress, not just the finish line.
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5: ABC News, I'm Wayne Cabot. Unfriendly skies in 9 states affected by a total shutdown of airspace. Systems going offline for reasons we still don't know. ABC News transportation reporter Sam Sweeney.
6: Well, this was a radar and a frequency outage at one of the largest air traffic control centers. This is called Minneapolis Center, but it handles the air traffic over several nearby states. We're talking more than 330,000 square miles.
5: Systems are returning with delays. The court case is on hold for a man authorities say confessed to starting one of the Spokane wildfires that destroyed more than 800 homes. His attorney is asking for a mental health evaluation. Prosecutors say he admits to starting at least 25 other fires last year. Olympian David Hearn, accused of vandalizing the reflecting pool, can take a victory lap now. A federal judge today dismissed the criminal case with prejudice. And that decision means the government cannot charge him again later if it would want to. This is ABC News.
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9: From the Radio Works Weather Center, here's a look at your overnight weather. Well, tonight it's partly cloudy skies, low of 73. Then on Friday, sunshine and some clouds mixed in. Could see a stray shower thunderstorm possible with a high of 95. Then Saturday, mostly sunny skies, same thing, shower thunderstorm possible, high of 94. But then comes Sunday, going to be mostly sunny skies, hot with a high of 95. I'm Doc Bryce, and that's a look at your overnight weather from the Radio Works Weather Center.
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9: The Radio Works Weather Center. Here's a look at your overnight weather. Well, tonight it's partly cloudy skies, low of 73. Then on Friday, sunshine and some clouds mixed in. Could see a stray shower thunderstorm possible with a high of 95. Then Saturday, mostly sunny skies, same thing. Shower thunderstorm possible, high of 94. But then comes Sunday, going to be mostly sunny skies, hot with a high of 95. I'm Doc Bryce, and that's a look at your overnight weather from the Radio Works Weather Center.
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0: you're a fan of Fruit Loops or Apple Jacks, I've got some breakfast news for you. Kellogg says it's removing artificial food dyes from all of its cereal brands by the end of this year, including favorites like Fruit Loops and Apple Jacks. The company says it's replacing synthetic colors with natural ingredients like fruit and vegetable juices, and it's also removing the preservative BHT from few cereals that still contain it. So if your cereal looks and maybe tastes a little different soon, don't panic. That's why.
1: Get into the best.
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5: ABC News, I'm Wayne Cabot. For mental health harm to children, a New Mexico court ordering Meta to pay $567 million. Meta saying it will appeal, saying it works to protect young users. For the first time, scientists have used AI to create viruses that don't exist in nature. The report today in the journal Science says the research did not use data on viruses that could infect people, animals, or plants. Systems down at Minneapolis air traffic control for a while today, grounding flights in 9 states, confusing pilots in the tower at Minneapolis-St. Paul.
6: What's going on with the airspace?
7: Center is shut down, completely shut down. I think they're having frequency and or radar issues, so that's what the issue is. And there, as of now, zero update.
5: The FAA not sure what brought the systems down. A Florida man is facing attempted murder charges for allegedly shutting off a diver's air supply in a turf fight over lobster rights. The family of the suspect denies the charge, noting that Michael Simpson serves on a boating safety council. This is ABC News.
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0: Big Kevin is posted up in the ride with me. Thanks for hanging out with yours truly, Shay Moore. We're still talking about small wins that can actually change your life. You chose progress over perfection. Celebrate. Maybe you only exercise for 15 minutes instead of the hour that you said you do. Or you read one chapter instead of finishing the whole book. It still counts. Consistency beats perfection every single time.
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6: From the Radio Works Weather Center, here's a look at your overnight weather. Well, tonight it's partly cloudy skies, low of 73. Then on Friday, sunshine and some clouds mixed in. Could see a stray shower thunderstorm possible with a high of 95. Then Saturday, mostly sunny skies, same thing. Shower thunderstorm possible, high of 94. But then comes Sunday, going to be mostly sunny skies, hot with a high of 95. I'm Doc Bryce, and that's a look at your overnight weather from the Radio Works Weather Center.
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0: I want to say this goes without saying. Weekends are better. Just about everybody looks forward to the weekend when most people get a mood boost, a study suggests. People in the study reported better moods, greater vitality, and fewer aches and pains from Friday evening through Sunday afternoon. And then all of a sudden, as you're preparing for Monday, ow, my back. KMGC.
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11: The Radio Works Weather Center, here's a look at your overnight weather. Well, tonight it's partly cloudy skies, low of 73. Then on Friday, sunshine and some clouds mixed in. Could see a stray shower thunderstorm possible with a high of 95. Then Saturday, mostly sunny skies, same thing, shower thunderstorm possible, high of 94. But then comes Sunday, going to be mostly sunny skies, hot with a high of 95. I'm Doc Bryce, and that's a look at your overnight weather from the Radio Works Weather Center.
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0: Former Senate Majority Leader Mitch McConnell is back home after being released from a rehabilitation facility. The 84-year-old Kentucky senator has been recovering since a fall earlier this summer that led to a lengthy hospital stay and treatment for pneumonia. McConnell says he'll continue an extensive physical therapy program from home during the Senate's recess while staying in touch with staff and colleagues. Okay.
1: 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I listen when I'm big in the car.
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5: ABC News, I'm Wayne Cabot. Facebook just got a notification from a judge ordering Meta to pay close to $1 billion in fines and penalties for designing Facebook and Instagram with features like endless scrolling, autoplay, notifications. A New Mexico court saying Meta is fueling a youth mental health crisis. A public nuisance, it says. Meta says it has a record of protecting teens and will appeal. Sources tell ABC News that when President Trump backed away from his recent threat to launch a massive attack on Iran, one factor he considered was warnings from advisors that the missile stockpile was dwindling. ABC's Rachel Scott.
6: According to one estimate, the war has used up two-thirds of America's Patriot missiles and more than half of its long-range missile interceptors. Defense Secretary Pete Hegseth has repeatedly insisted there's not a problem.
7: Our stockpiles are great, and they're only get stronger.
5: Oil is higher after a missed deadline to reopen the Strait of Hormuz. This is ABC News.
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4: The Radio Works Weather Center. Here's a look at your overnight weather. Well, tonight it's partly cloudy skies, low of 73. Then on Friday, sunshine and some clouds mixed in. Could see a stray shower thunderstorm possible with a high of 95. Then Saturday, mostly sunny skies, same thing. Shower thunderstorm possible, high of 94. But then comes Sunday, going to be mostly sunny skies, hot with a high of 95. I'm Doc Bryce, and that's a look at your overnight weather from the Radio Works Weather Center.
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0: Another small win you should celebrate. You showed up even when you didn't feel like it. You went to work. You kept your appointment. You made it to the gym. You got out of bed when life felt heavy. Showing up is often the biggest victory of all because it proves you're stronger than your excuses.
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8: South Arkansas. From the Radio Works Weather Center, here's a look at your overnight weather. Well, tonight it's partly cloudy skies, low of 73. Then on Friday, sunshine and some clouds mixed in. Could see a stray shower thunderstorm possible with a high of 95. Then Saturday, mostly sunny skies, same thing, shower thunderstorm possible, high of 94. But then comes Sunday, going to be mostly sunny skies, hot with a high of 95. I'm Doc Bryce, and that's a look at your overnight weather from the Radio Works Weather Center.
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0: Check those lottery tickets, friend. Powerball jackpot for Saturday night is now an estimated $856 million after nobody matched all six numbers in Wednesday's drawing. That puts the cash option at around $372 million before taxes. If you've been waiting for a sign to spend $2, this might be what you've been looking for, friend. I've got a list of things that I'll do. I've been thinking about when I finally do hit that big jackpot. Oh, my God. So many people are going to be blessed. You hear me, Lord? I'm going to bless your people.
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7: ABC News, I'm Wayne Cabot. President Trump's choice has won the Republican Tennessee primary in a House district that was majority black until Republicans divided it, hoping for a sweep of all the House seats in that state. Brent Taylor will face Justin Pearson, the Democratic winner, in a district that now tilts Republican. Meta says it will appeal a court ruling in New Mexico today, saying Facebook and Instagram are deliberately designed to put kids at risk. The court ordering Meta to pay $567 million toward youth mental health. ABC transportation reporter Sam Sweeney says airspace over 9 states shut down today as systems went offline at Minneapolis Air Traffic Control.
8: Look, we see these problems from time to time, but usually, you know, it happens for just a couple of seconds or a couple of minutes. This is much longer. It seems much more severe, and also not just radars, but the frequencies, the channels, if you will, that the air traffic controllers are able to talk to the aircraft on, all went down.
7: This is ABC News.
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0: 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Every time you chose courage over fear, you're building confidence. And confidence grows from collecting small wins one day at a time.
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5: From the Radio Works Weather Center, here's a look at your overnight weather. Well, tonight it's partly cloudy skies, low of 73. Then on Friday, sunshine and some clouds mixed in. Could see a stray shower or thunderstorm possible with a high of 95. Then Saturday, mostly sunny skies, same thing, shower or thunderstorm possible, high of 94. But then comes Sunday, going to be mostly sunny skies, hot with a high of 95. I'm Doc Bryce, and that's a look at your overnight weather from the Radio Works Weather Center.
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13: From the Radio Works Weather Center, here's a look at your overnight weather. Well, tonight it's partly cloudy skies, low of 73. Then on Friday, sunshine and some clouds mixed in. Could see a stray shower thunderstorm possible with a high of 95. Then Saturday, mostly sunny skies, same thing, shower thunderstorm possible, high of 94. But then comes Sunday, going to be mostly sunny skies, hot with a high of 95. I'm Doc Bryce, and that's a look at your overnight weather from the Radio Works Weather Center.
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0: such a crazy feeling, though. 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
5: ABC News, I'm Wayne Cabot. Just a terrible day for that summer getaway at the airports. First, the airspace shut down in 9 states in the Midwest from a still unexplained systems failure in Minneapolis.
6: Not just radars, but the frequencies, the channels, if you will, that the air traffic controllers are able to talk to the aircraft on, all went down.
5: ABC's Sam Sweeney, and now storms are causing ground stops in the Northeast with more than 800 flights canceled and more than 9,000 delayed nationwide. President Trump says the military has what it needs, but an official tells ABC News the number of critical air defense missiles is extremely low, with Patriot missiles down by 2/3 and the THAAD inventory cut in half. A notification to Facebook and Instagram. A New Mexico court says Meta must pay $567 million for harms to young people through addictive designs like endless scrolling, autoplay, a charge Meta denies. This is ABC News.
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3: 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From the Radio Works Weather Center, here's a look at your overnight weather. Well, tonight it's partly cloudy skies, low of 73. Then on Friday, sunshine and some clouds mixed in. Could see a stray shower or thunderstorm possible with a high of 95. Then Saturday, mostly sunny skies, same thing, shower or thunderstorm possible, high of 94. But then comes Sunday, going to be mostly sunny skies, hot with a high of 95. I'm Doc Bryce, and that's a look at your overnight weather from the Radio Works Weather Center.
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0: 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Coming up, more music for you. 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
9: The Radio Works Weather Center. Here's a look at your overnight weather. Well, tonight it's partly cloudy skies, low of 73. Then on Friday, sunshine and some clouds mixed in. Could see a stray shower thunderstorm possible with a high of 95. Then Saturday, mostly sunny skies, same thing. Shower thunderstorm possible, high of 94. But then comes Sunday, going to be mostly sunny skies, hot with a high of 95. I'm Doc Bryce, and that's a look at your overnight weather from the Radio Works Weather Center.
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1: This is a love that withstands time, space, and matter forever. Forever's a mighty long time. Here we are decades later. The sentiment is still the same. 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

0: Today's best mix of R&B, Deborah Law's Very Special. More music on the way. Stay locked. I got Brandy. Also, some Tupac and Snoop Dogg on the way.
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0: 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Patriot missiles and THAAD missiles cut way down. 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
17: From the Radio Works Weather Center, here's a look at your overnight weather. Well, tonight it's partly cloudy skies, low of 73. Then on Friday, sunshine and some clouds mixed in. Could see a stray shower thunderstorm possible with a high of 95. Then Saturday, mostly sunny skies, same thing, shower thunderstorm possible, high of 94. But then comes Sunday, going to be mostly sunny skies, hot with a high of 95. I'm Doc Bryce, and that's a look at your overnight weather from the Radio Works Weather Center.
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today's best mix of R&B, Stokely Needs Love. I am Cece Brown. Right now, I'm going to take you back to Tulsa, Oklahoma with the Gap Band. Charlie Wilson, There Goes My Baby on today's best mix of R&B.

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0: today's best mix of R&B, Sean Milley, Love Me. Love that song. Oh, I love that song. Coming up, I got Lela James, Chris Brown, and Bruno Mars.
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5: ABC News, I'm Wayne Cabot. It might take days for the airlines to recover from a 90-minute shutdown of the entire airspace across 9 Midwestern states from a systems outage in Minneapolis. Lingering delays across the nation made worse by summer storms in the east. Evacuation zones for people around Spokane will stay in place for weeks, says the sheriff, worried about toxic fumes. The arsonist, who admits to a fire that burned 900 homes, will undergo a mental health evaluation. New Jersey Senator Cory Booker went to the Senate floor after hearing of a third death tied to a privately run detention center in Newark.
6: I'm now asking for unanimous consent to pass the Delaney Hall Closure Act, which will close Delaney Hall within 90 days. They're out of excuses. We are out of time. How many more people should die?
5: Meta plans to appeal a $567 million penalty by a court in New Mexico alleging Facebook and Instagram are designed to addict kids. This is ABC News.
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16: From the Radio Works Weather Center, here's a look at your overnight weather. Well, tonight it's partly cloudy skies, low of 73. Then on Friday, sunshine and some clouds mixed in. Could see a stray shower thunderstorm possible with a high of 95. Then Saturday, mostly sunny skies, same thing, shower thunderstorm possible, high of 94. But then comes Sunday, going to be mostly sunny skies, hot with a high of 95. I'm Doc Bryce, and that's a look at your overnight weather from the Radio Works Weather Center.
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0: Today's best mix of R&B, Isaiah Falls, that is Taboo. On the way, Maxwell, Usher, and Dave Hollister, some of the best R&B crooners ever. They're coming up.
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17: The Radio Works Weather Center. Here's a look at your overnight weather. Well, tonight it's partly cloudy skies, low of 73. Then on Friday, sunshine and some clouds mixed in. Could see a stray shower thunderstorm possible with a high of 95. Then Saturday, mostly sunny skies, same thing, shower thunderstorm possible, high of 94. But then comes Sunday, going to be mostly sunny skies, hot with a high of 95. I'm Doc Bryce, and that's a look at your overnight weather from the Radio Works Weather Center.
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5: ABC News, I'm Wayne Cabot. A notification to Facebook it won't like, and Instagram, a court in New Mexico saying Meta must pay $567 million for harm to young people through addictive designs like endless scrolling, autoplay, and notifications, a charge Meta denies. At the airports, bad day for the summer getaway. Airspace shut down in 9 states in the Midwest from a still unexplained system failure in Minneapolis.
6: Not just radars, but the frequencies, the channels, if you will, that the air traffic controllers are able to talk to the aircraft on, all went down.
5: That's ABC's Sam Sweeney. And storms have been causing problems to worsen. Ground stops across the Northeast. Many flights canceled. Thousands delayed nationwide. President Trump says the military has what it needs, but an official tells ABC News that critical air defense missiles are extremely low. Patriot missiles and THAAD missiles cut way down. This is ABC News.
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1: From the Radio Works Weather Center, here's a look at your overnight weather. Well, tonight it's partly cloudy skies, low of 73. Then on Friday, sunshine and some clouds mixed in. Could see a stray shower thunderstorm possible with a high of 95. Then Saturday, mostly sunny skies, same thing, shower thunderstorm possible, high of 94. But then comes Sunday, going to be mostly sunny skies, hot with a high of 95. I'm Doc Bryce, and that's a look at your overnight weather from the Radio Works Weather Center.
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0: Molded. Patrice Rush and Chris Brown and Sherelle on the way. I'm going to take you back. A little old school coming up.
1: The real rhythm of South Arkansas. Here's NASCAR Hall of Famer Mark Martin.
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11: The Radio Works Weather Center. Here's a look at your overnight weather. Well, tonight it's partly cloudy skies, low of 73. Then on Friday, sunshine and some clouds mixed in. Could see a stray shower thunderstorm possible with a high of 95. Then Saturday, mostly sunny skies, same thing. Shower thunderstorm possible, high of 94. But then comes Sunday, going to be mostly sunny skies, hot with a high of 95. I'm Doc Bryce, and that's a look at your overnight weather from the Radio Works Weather Center.
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0: today's best mix of R&B, Need It Bad, that is Brent Faiyway. Okay, okay, what, Need It Bad, Mr. Brent, okay. It's more music on the way, stay locked, because I have got some Her, Aaliyah, and Kim coming up.
1: Here's the deal.
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6: ABC News, I'm Wayne Cabot. It might take days for the airlines to recover from a 90-minute shutdown of the entire airspace across 9 Midwestern states from a systems outage in Minneapolis. Lingering delays across the nation made worse by summer storms in the east. Evacuation zones for people around Spokane will stay in place for weeks, says the sheriff, worried about toxic fumes. The arsonist, who admits to a fire that burned 900 homes, will undergo a mental health evaluation. New Jersey Senator Cory Booker went to the Senate floor after hearing of a third death tied to a privately run detention center in Newark.
7: I'm now asking for a unanimous consent to pass the Delaney Hall Closure Act, which will close Delaney Hall within 90 days. They're out of excuses. We are out of time. How many more people should die?
6: Meta plans to appeal a $567 million penalty by a court in New Mexico alleging Facebook and Instagram are designed to addict kids. This is ABC News.
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1: From the Radio Works Weather Center, here's a look at your overnight weather. Well, tonight it's partly cloudy skies, low of 73. Then on Friday, sunshine and some clouds mixed in. Could see a stray shower thunderstorm possible with a high of 95. Then Saturday, mostly sunny skies, same thing, shower thunderstorm possible, high of 94. But then comes Sunday, going to be mostly sunny skies, hot with a high of 95. I'm Doc Bryce, and that's a look at your overnight weather from the Radio Works Weather Center.
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18: From the Radio Works Weather Center, here's a look at your overnight weather. Well, tonight it's partly cloudy skies, low of 73. Then on Friday, sunshine and some clouds mixed in. Could see a stray shower or thunderstorm possible with a high of 95. Then Saturday, mostly sunny skies, same thing, shower or thunderstorm possible, high of 94. But then come Sunday, going to be mostly sunny skies, hot with a high of 95. I'm Doc Bryce, and that's a look at your overnight weather from the Radio Works Weather Center.
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7: ABC News, I'm Wayne Cabot. A notification to Facebook it won't like, and Instagram, a court in New Mexico saying Meta must pay $567 million for harm to young people through addictive designs like endless scrolling, autoplay, and notifications, a charge Meta denies. At the airports, bad day for the summer getaway. Airspace shut down in 9 states in the Midwest from a still unexplained system failure in Minneapolis.
8: Not just radars, but the frequencies, the channels, if you will, that the air traffic controllers are able to talk to the aircraft on, all went down.
7: That's ABC's Sam Sweeney. And storms have been causing problems to worsen. Ground stops across the Northeast. Many flights canceled, thousands delayed nationwide. President Trump says the military has what it needs, but an official tells ABC News that critical air defense missiles are extremely low. Patriot missiles and THAAD missiles cut way down. This is ABC News.
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12: Flashing lights. 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Red lights mean stop.

0: mid-season stray shower thunderstorm possible with a high of 95. Then Saturday, mostly sunny sky, same thing. Shower thunderstorm possible, high of 94. But then comes Sunday, going to be mostly sunny skies, hot with a high of 95. I'm Doc Bryce, and that's a look at your overnight weather from the Radio Works Weather Center.
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0: Today's best mix of R&B, Eric Bellinger, Cry In Front of You. I am Sissy Brown. I am back. Little laryngitis ain't gonna stop nothing over here. Coming up, Big Ann is gonna get you through the rest of your morning, so make sure you guys stick around for that. I will see you later. Still gonna rest my voice, but until then, I'll see ya. You guys have a great Friday. We are today's best mix of R&B.
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12: The Radio Works Weather Center. Here's a look at your overnight weather. Well, tonight it's partly cloudy skies, low of 73. Then on Friday, sunshine and some clouds mixed in. Could see a stray shower thunderstorm possible with a high of 95. Then Saturday, mostly sunny skies, same thing. Shower thunderstorm possible, high of 94. But then comes Sunday, going to be mostly sunny skies, hot with a high of 95. I'm Doc Bryce, and that's a look at your overnight weather from the Radio Works Weather Center.
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this, but this is the waitress from the coffee house on 39th and Lennox. You know, the one with the braids. Yeah. Well, I see you on Wednesdays all the time. You come in

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0: You know, sometimes you just got to slow that thing all the way down, like all the way down. You're tuned in to today's best mix of R&B. I'm Tasha Simone. 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
6: News. I'm Mike Dubosky. Meta is now on the hook for nearly $1 billion in fines from the state of New Mexico. A court leveling a $567 million fine on that social media giant. That's in addition to an earlier $375 million penalty. It all comes after Meta lost that landmark case that accused it of creating unsafe platforms.
7: Most of the money will go toward mental health and addiction treatment services. The case stems from a lawsuit by New Mexico's attorney general accusing Meta of misleading the public about the safety of its platforms and failing to protect children from online predators.
6: Meta is vowing to appeal. The White House tells ABC News the U.S. military has enough munitions to sustain any of President Trump's aims in the Middle East and beyond. That's after reports the war in Iran had depleted the country's supply of air defense weaponry. And the president signing two executive orders narrowing the scope of birthright citizenship yesterday. This is ABC News.
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0: Zendaya and Tom Holland, Spider-Man Brand New Day co-stars, and also Friends and Lovers and Married Folk. Yeah, they tied the knot earlier this year, and it looks like they were joined by their family and friends here recently at a house in the UK, and one they say that has 56 rooms and 370 acres, so just imagine. But nonetheless, they came together to celebrate their love with a private reception, if you will. So kudos to them. Congrats are in order.
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7: From the Radio Works Weather Center, here's a look at your overnight weather. Well, tonight it's partly cloudy skies, low of 73. Then on Friday, sunshine and some clouds mixed in. Could see a stray shower or thunderstorm possible with a high of 95. Then Saturday, mostly sunny skies, same thing, shower or thunderstorm possible, high of 94. But then comes Sunday, going to be mostly sunny skies, hot with a high of 95. I'm Doc Bryce, and that's a look at your overnight weather from the Radio Works Weather Center.
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0: 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One all.
1: This was yesterday. And this is today. We bring it all together. Today's best mix of R&B.

0: Another day has been granted for us to be great, and I'm glad we get to do it together. My name's Elise Stewart, and of course, I've got more celebrity news and great music for you. It's coming.
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9: From the Radio Works Weather Center, here's a look at your overnight weather. Well, tonight it's partly cloudy skies, low of 73. Then on Friday, sunshine and some clouds mixed in. Could see a stray shower or thunderstorm possible with a high of 95. Then Saturday, mostly sunny skies, same thing, shower or thunderstorm possible, high of 94. But then comes Sunday, going to be mostly sunny skies, hot with a high of 95. I'm Doc Bryce, and that's a look at your overnight weather from the Radio Works Weather Center.
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1: Would you rather be an okay looking person, but very funny? Or would you rather be like super hot? I mean, just fine, but very boring.
0: Okay. So the only one that has to answer this question really is Tommy.
1: Yeah. Which one, Tommy?
0: Because I'm already A, so.
2: See, it's complicated because I'm not boring, but I'm fine though. I don't know how to answer this. Why Carla looking at me like that though?
3: You don't know how to answer.
0: You know why she looking at you like that?
3: What?
0: Cause you made a false statement. Okay, you said I'm fine.
1: Yeah, he said it out of his mouth. He did.
3: He sure did. Yeah.
0: Mm-hmm. Hold up, wait a minute. Hold up. I know how to fix this right now.
2: This,
0: I know how to fix it right. Hey, dog, right now, you ain't never done this. Take a selfie. Go on.
2: I don't take a selfie
0: right now.
2: Not
0: on
2: this
0: the
2: early.
0: App,
2: not this early.
0: Turn
2: not
0: that camera early. Back around and look at it and keep your mouth up next to the mic so we can hear it.
3: Let me
0: tell you how to go right here.
3: Quickly.
0: Okay, because this is how it go.
1: He took it.
4: Uh-huh.
1: He's looking.
3: He's taking different poses.
2: Different angles.
0: Okay, now you ready? Because it's going to be real subtle. This is him looking at his own self. You hear that?
2: Sexy, I'm
0: a... It's really subtle. One last time for those of you that's driving in your car. Be quiet. This is Tommy looking at himself.
2: I'm not going to be ugly for y'all. I'm not going to do it.
0: Here's Junior looking at Tommy's selfie. And this is me looking at myself. Told you.
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7: ABC News, I'm Mike Dubusky. A court in New Mexico is ordering Meta to pay up again.
8: In a landmark ruling, a New Mexico judge has ordered Meta, the parent company of Facebook and Instagram, to pay $567 million after the company was found liable for helping fuel the state's youth mental health crisis. That's in addition to the $375 million a jury ordered Meta to pay earlier in the case, bringing the total to nearly $1 billion.
7: ABC's Sophie Flay, Meta says it plans to appeal the case. Bagged lettuce is once again safe to eat, according to Michigan health authorities. They say the products tainted with cyclosporiasis are likely no longer available. Thousands of people have gotten sick across 15 states from that lettuce that's been linked to Taylor Farms. And economists are expecting 83,000 jobs to have been added in the month of July. We'll get the official number later this morning from the Bureau of Labor Statistics. This is ABC News.
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13: Hello, South Arkansas. I'm Doc Bryce. Let's talk news. Burn bans are in effect across several South Arkansas communities, beginning with Ouachita County. Bradley, Columbia, Dallas, and Lafayette counties are also under burn bans. The city of Hampton has issued its own burn ban, but Calhoun County is not under one. Residents should avoid outdoor burning and use caution with anything that could spark a wildfire during current dry conditions. A boil order remains in effect for customers of Bodcaw Rural Water System following equipment failure. The advisory covers Nevada County Roads 17, 24, 125, and 128 along the areas of east of Highway 371 on Highways 76 and 278. Customers should boil water for at least 1 minute before drinking, cooking, brushing teeth, or making ice until further notice. First Friday Monthly Market has canceled Taste of Camden, scheduled for this Friday, August 7th. Organizers cited prior commitments and staffing challenges among participating businesses. They say postponing the event will allow more time to plan and provide a better experience for the community and Sue's Table. A date has not been announced, but organizers say the event will return soon. Ouachita County veterans and one guest are invited to a Veterans Appreciation Dinner Thursday, September 10th at 6 p.m. The event will be held at Cullendale Baptist Church on Cash Road in Camden. The event will include food, fellowship, and gratitude for those who served. For information, contact the Ouachita County Judge's Office at 870-837-2216. Harold Field in Camden plays a key role in Arkansas's aerospace and defense industry. Its 6,502-foot runway supports Lockheed Martin and L3Harris operations at Highland Industrial Park. State officials say regional airports like Harold quietly keep advanced manufacturing jobs and defense production moving across Arkansas daily. The Ouachita County Fair returns September 9th through 12th in Camden, featuring livestock shows, creative art, Senior Citizens Day, Kids Day, vendors, and more. Exhibitor deadlines are approaching, with ownership due July 15th and online entries due August 14th. The carnival runs October 21st through the 24th. I'm Doc Bryce. Go make some news today. Shop Camden.
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0: Ladies and gentlemen, let me have your undivided attention, please. You are listening to the voice of the one and only Steve Harvey. The name was chosen a long time ago because of little inner city kids' inability to pronounce my first full government name. Therefore, Stephen being my middle name, and even to simplify it for them, that because it's spelled S-T-E-P-H-E-N, the P-H created problems for the inner city kids. So it was a Stephen. They couldn't figure it out. So anyway, that's why I came away with Steve Harvey. That's where it all started from, on the streets of Cleveland, Ohio. Very, very troubling times for me. So glad God delivered me from it. I'm a changed man now, but some things are still the same. For those of you that have been saved by the blood of Jesus, washed in the blood, and washed white as snow, congratulations. I didn't get that version. I didn't get washed white as snow. No, I got rinsed off. And still some dirt on me. And there are pieces of me that, well, that I can summon in times of trouble. When I'm too lazy to call on the Lord, I sometimes do the stupid thing and handle it myself. That has gotten me in trouble so many times. I will admit, though, it felt good while I was doing it. But it wasn't the best thing. Welcome to the Steve Harvey Morning Show. I just had therapy on myself today. Hope you can find a way to get yourself through it, too. Ladies and gentlemen, Shirley Strawberry, Carla Farrell, Mississippi Monica Jr., the comeback kid, and the legend that is Nephew Tommy Jr.
1: Uncle.
0: What's going on with you, man? I'm back, baby. I'm all the way back. I'm back like your hairline.
1: Not like cat-like feet.
16: Let me ask you this, Unc, since you said all these things about yourself. Mm-hmm. Are there things that Steve Harvey just not giving up and we quit asking him to? Is it things that you just know you ain't finna change? I don't care what it is. You ain't finna give him up.
0: Yeah, probably. Probably cigars and cussing. Yeah, probably.
16: We quit asking.
0: Just going out on a limb with them two.
3: You can't let them go.
0: My doctors had me off cigars for 8 weeks one time. It was the saddest period of my life. No. Then found out that wasn't the cause, so I was happy about that.
16: Yeah.
0: But I don't smoke as much as I used to, though. That 8 week period kind of broke
3: me. Still
0: like, I was in D.C. and London. I was gone for 5 days, didn't have a cigar. People think that I'm not addicted to cigars, I just enjoy them. Mm-hmm. They said, well, if you ain't addicted, why don't you stop? Well, who? I don't want to stop. What y'all over here for?
16: Quit asking.
0: Yeah, if you're not addicted, why don't you stop? I like smoking cigars. What?
3: Yeah, it's okay.
0: If you don't do it. I got cigar lounge full of liquor. Don't like liquor.
2: That's
0: I just
2: true.
0: Don't like it. Mm-hmm. I done tried everything. Cigar malt. Cognac for cigars, tequila. I tried all of that. You know, you got to put something in that tequila, then that'd be all right. Like, I like a margarita or something like that. But I'm not finna drink no two drinks and be drunk. And I'm sitting up in speech slurring and all that kill. Coming to work. You know what I'm saying, Joe?
3: All right. Thank you, guys. Coming up next, it is the nephew to run that
0: break
3: back.
0: Oh, he gonna act like he don't hear me. He can't
3: hear
0: me.
3: Right after this.
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32: weather. Wrapping up the work week today with full sunshine and plenty of heat across South Arkansas. You can expect daytime highs topping out near 93 with heat index values peaking near 100. Rain chances stay near 0% under light southern breezes. Tonight stays mostly clear with an overnight low near 73. Looking ahead at your weekend, the heat holds strong. We are tracking sunny skies with daytime highs near 94 and overnight lows staying mild right around 73 to 74. Out of the Radio Works Weather Center, I'm JJ.
3: 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The nephew is here to run that prank back. What you got for us, Neff?
2: I got it for you, Shirley. It's, we got a little situation here. The sex is too loud. The sex is too loud.
3: Really?
2: Yeah. See if we can get these people to quiet down a little bit. Let's go, cat dog. The sex is too loud.
0: Hello?
1: Hello, I'm trying to reach Cedric. Cedric.
0: You have the wrong number. This is his wife, though. Can I help you?
1: Yes, ma'am. I'm calling you from the front desk here at the Hilton Hotel, and I've called the room a few times, and you guys haven't answered, so we actually went a little further and got the number that's connected with the credit card. And, you know, I wouldn't be calling your number like this, but the people are complaining about you guys on the floor that you guys are staying on, and they're saying that the sex is too loud coming from you all's hotel room.
0: Wait a minute. What'd you say?
1: The people on you all's floor are saying that the sex is too loud coming from you and your husband's room.
0: Wait, what the f*** is going on here? I am at home, and that mother f*** is out of town. So what are you saying to me?
1: Can I get you to hold on for a second?
0: Sure. Some bull.
1: This is his wife on the phone right now. But she said she's at home. That's what she's telling me. She's telling me she's at home. But she's not upstairs. No, she's not upstairs. Evidently in a different city. What am I supposed to say to her? Okay. Hang on. Ma'am?
0: Yes?
1: Okay, well, I'm sorry. What's your name again?
0: Dominique.
1: Okay. Dominique, you know what? We won't worry about it. We'll fix it.
0: Do you mean don't worry about it? You just called me to tell me that basically my husband is having sex with someone at the hotel, and now you're acting like I'm just supposed to act like this didn't happen? Hello?
1: Yeah.
0: And I did hear you talking in the background.
1: You heard who?
0: I heard you.
1: Okay, hold on. Hold on. Can you hold on again, please?
0: Where are you at? Which is this? Which hotel is this?
1: Just hold on for a second, man. I didn't hit the mute button. I didn't hit the hold button. No, she heard everything we was talking about. I don't know. What am I supposed to say to her? The guy won't answer the phone, and there's noise coming from the room all day. All right. Hello?
0: Yeah.
1: Okay. Dominique, Ms. Dominique, I want to apologize. We thought we were calling.
0: Apology is not going to do it. I can solve the problem for you. What's your address? Tell me your address.
1: I'm not at liberty to give that information.
0: This is some bull. Some real bull. Can you put your manager on the phone or something?
1: My manager's actually in a meeting right now. I don't. Ms. Dominique, I just want to say I truly apologize. I thought I was calling the person that was in the room. I'm really, really
0: sorry. You
1: know
0: what?
1: I don't know what to say.
0: There is nothing to say unless you're going to give me your address right now so I can be on my way over there.
1: What city are you in?
0: Don't worry about where I'm at. I can get to you and his ass. You know what? I'm going to call this mother myself, and he better
1: wait.
0: Call.
1: Okay, wait a minute.
0: I can solve your whole situation.
1: Okay, but
0: I'm calling his ass right now.
1: Okay, but will you wait? Because you're going to mess around. I'm going to lose my job.
0: I don't give a about your job right now. Bro, you told me that my husband is some other in your hotel. Do you think I care? So what's your address so I can be on my way?
1: Okay. My
0: let me just call him.
1: No. My manager coming now.
0: Now your manager is available. How convenient.
1: Okay. So
0: I don't want to talk to your manager.
1: Okay. I thought you wanted to talk to the manager.
0: I'm pissed off right now. So either you're going to give me your address.
1: Can I put, this is my manager, Tommy. Can I put Tommy on the phone?
0: Sure.
1: Hey, Dominique.
0: Yes.
1: This is Tommy.
0: Okay, Tommy.
1: What's going on?
0: Your worker called me to tell me that my husband was having sex in your hotel too loud. And I asked him his address, and he won't give it to me. And I'm on my way down there, and I'm about to call my husband since he won't answer your call. And I did hear him talking to you in the background.
1: Okay. Well, did you hear who he was talking to?
0: No, I didn't.
1: Okay. He was talking to me, but do you know who I am?
0: No, I f***ing don't. And I don't really care.
1: But do you know Tommy at all?
0: Do I know Tommy? No.
1: Do you know Tommy?
0: No.
1: Okay. Do you know nephew Tommy? from the Steve Harvey Morning Show. Do you know
0: Are
1: him?
0: Are you kidding? You asshole. How dare you? That's messed up, Tommy. Oh, my. I'm not your friend right now, Tommy. And I don't like you anymore. I just want you to know.
1: Oh, come on, Dominique. Come on.
0: That ain't funny. It's not funny, Tommy. It's really not.
1: Okay. All right. I don't want to get off the phone and we're on bad terms now. We got to get back. We got to be on good terms when we get off the phone. Okay? Come on, Dominique. Laugh with me, baby, please.
0: Well, I don't know if you'd be laughing if somebody called you with this. But okay.
1: I would. You have a sister. Your sister's name is Lydia. Am I right?
0: Yes.
1: Lydia is who got me to prank phone call you, baby.
0: Oh, my. Okay, it's really going down now. I got something for you and her. Don't let me see you in the streets, Tommy.
1: Okay, let me ask you this, though, before you go. At least give me this. What's the baddest radio show in the land? Come on, let me ask.
0: You know, Steve Harvey and Nephew Tommy. You know what, Tommy? You used to be my favorite. But now, I'm rolling with Steve. You can kiss my ass.
1: Oh, come on.
2: Now that is the Friday morning taste of stupid right there. That's it right there. That's a nice teaspoon. That's more than a teaspoon right there. That's it.
3: Yeah.
2: Yes, sir. Yes, sir. Like a little too loud up there. That's all I'm
16: gallon,
2: saying.
16: A pint.
2: Yes. I will be loud October 29th. The nephew will be real loud. I'm sorry. I will be loud August the 29th. The nephew will be real loud. In Baton Rouge, Louisiana. Tickets on sale right now. River Center.
3: All right, nephew. Thank you. Coming up next, it is Ask the CLO, our Chief Love Officer, Steve Harvey, in the
2: CLO.
3: Building.
2: CLO.
3: Right after.

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1: Line three, we got Cinnamon.
2: Yes.
1: Is that your real name?
2: Yes.
3: Cinnamon okay. Johnson.
1: Ginger Votes, Honey Lip, Bobby Nutmeg,
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1: I'm going to name my baby Gunpowder. Dennis Miller.
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6: 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Coming up at the top of the hour in entertainment news, a postal service worker faces felony charges for stealing a lottery ticket out of the mail. Wait till you hear how much it was worth, though. We'll talk about it. Halle Berry is celebrating her 60th birthday all month. Man, does she look fantastic.
1: And yes, she does. Yes,
6: John Legend is starring as Harry Belafonte in a new biopic. That's all coming up at the top of the hour. But right now, it is time to ask the CLO, our Chief Love Officer, Steve Harvey.

0: This is from Carolyn and Addison. Carolyn writes, my husband took me to a new restaurant for our anniversary. It was new to me, but maybe not to him. He knew the hostess and the female chef came over and greeted him like she knew him. He acted like it was a coincidence. Was it really?
1: How they coincidentally know him? Three people in the same restaurant, the maitre d', the manager, and the chef. How they all coincidentally know you from where? You coincidentally walked into a restaurant in Addison, and everybody knew you in there from school.
0: And the chef came over?
1: You play basketball with the chef down at the Y. The maitre d' went to school with you.
2: The female chef.
0: The female chef, yeah. So how can he fix that, though? How can he fix that? What should he say to his wife? Because he already told her it was new to him.
1: No, no, no. Just what I told you. He got to go with that.
0: Oh, he played basketball. Okay.
1: I play basketball with the chef. Now, if it's
2: the
1: female chef.
2: You play basketball.
1: No, I went to school with her.
0: Okay.
1: Sister. All right. Went to school with her sister. And then the maitre d', you play basketball. With one of his relatives.
0: You was over there.
1: You dropped him off one time. That's how y'all met. You got to keep it coincidental. Because we all know you've been in there.
0: And you got to stay ready with those lies. Woo.
1: Man, I don't know how you ain't.
3: Why did he even go eat over there?
1: Because it's a dope restaurant. They got good food.
0: Yeah. All right, moving on to Ray in Clearwater. Ray says, I'm dating a woman that won't let me come to her home, so I won't let her come to mine. I'm tired of meeting her in public. It's getting expensive. We've been dating for 5 months, so why can't we chill at her house? What does she have to hide?
1: You buying hotel rooms, dog. That's what she is. That's why it's expensive. She won't let you come to her house. Now you won't let her come to your house. Why you got to be tit for tat? Let her come to your house and quit going to the hotel.
0: That's easy.
1: Yeah, you can't go over your house. You can't go over her house for a couple reasons.
0: Why?
1: Number one, somebody else stay there.
4: That's a good reason.
2: It's so simple, huh, Steve?
1: Yeah.
4: Straight to the point.
2: So
1: number two, she keep her house like this woman I used to date keep her house. This girl was so fine. Remember, when I went in her house, I couldn't believe it, man. I was mortified.
0: It was a mess.
3: That was a turn on.
1: Clothes everywhere.
0: Really
1: dishes, food. She had a baby. The high chair had nasty food. I ain't wiped it off. Who put their baby in this high chair?
0: But she was gorgeous.
1: Girl.
0: She was clean, too. Gorgeous, clean.
1: Well, see, we worked at Ford Motor Company, so, everybody, you just wore regular clothes that could, the girls wear tight jeans and stuff to work. They worked on the assembly line. So she had that, but, man. And then they threw a party one time, and she came in dressed up. God, that girl was fine.
0: But her house, though.
1: Lord, her house, man, looked like... Yeah. I went over there about six times. Two or six times.
3: She was that fine.
1: Yeah. Boy, I'm talking about
2: you weren't that disgusting.
4: You hung in there long as you could.
1: The first time I just went, I caught her by surprise. But the second time I went over there, it was crazy, man. The stuff that I saw the first time was still there. And you could see that some living had went on all around it. And then every time I went, the same stuff was there, but additional living had went on. I said, wait a minute, man. Cause I tried to give it a benefit of doubt. I thought we just came over there.
0: Nobody's
1: I don't know.
0: That
1: maybe
0: fine.
1: It was a different spare house or something.
0: All right. Moving on to A, if you say so.
1: She wasn't that fine.
0: One is that fine for you to deal with that mess. Okay.
1: She was.
0: Six times. All right. Moving on to Adrian in Southfield. Adrian writes, my ex-husband and I slipped up and had sex. He didn't want to leave and tried to spend the night. The sex is great, but I don't want to cuddle with him. How can I get him to understand that it's just for sex? Is this too confusing for him?
1: No, it don't matter. Just, you know, when he come over your house, right?
0: Mm-hmm.
1: So after y'all have sex, just go downstairs. Stand by the door.
0: And let him out.
1: Yeah, you know, just keep turning the handle. Yeah, yeah.
0: Uh-huh. He wants to stay. He doesn't want to spend the night. He doesn't want to leave. He wants to spend the night.
1: No, no, no. We ain't doing that. We ain't doing that.
0: Okay.
1: We ain't doing that.
0: Yeah, she doesn't want to come.
1: Go down there on the couch, cut the TV on, cut it up loud.
0: Uh-huh. How do you slip up and have sex with your ex?
3: That part I don't know.
1: I don't know how that happened to me. I ain't slipped up ever.
0: Ever?
1: Hell no.
3: I'm no ex.
4: I dove out a window not to have sex. I just jumped through the glass. This ain't about to happen. It's like a stunt in a movie.
0: All right.
1: Hard to swing by the ex house when you got a restraining order. 500 feet is what the law.
2: So you can't have sex with 500.
1: Mm-mm, hell no. Not with this standing restraining order.
0: All right. Last one, CLO. Delisa from in Montgomery writes, my coworker and I had sex in his office after hours. He later told me that someone saw us leave together, so he wants to create a story like he's ashamed of being with me. Why is he trying to downplay his attraction to me? Is it just sex?
1: Hell yeah.
2: Girl.
1: He gonna create a story about not liking you?
0: Uh-huh. Yeah. He's ashamed. She's thinking he's ashamed of her.
1: No, he got a family.
0: Mm-hmm.
2: Oh, well.
0: So it
1: somebody
0: is just
1: saw
0: sex.
1: Him leave.
0: Uh-huh.
1: He
0: Who was
1: took
0: it?
1: You nowhere. Well, another
0: yeah.
1: co-worker. Mm-hmm. He ain't took you nowhere. What you think it is? Y'all been in an office.
0: Mm-hmm. Why
1: Y'all
0: is
1: have
0: he
1: tr- sex at the office. What you think this is?
0: Why is he trying to downplay his attraction to me?
1: You ain't got no gift. You ain't been over to his house. You ain't been to the family barbecue. You ain't been out
2: no
1: with their friends.
0: Yeah,
1: you ain't doing nothing.
0: Yeah.
3: Y'all got DoorDash. That's what y'all got.
0: Yeah. Why is he trying to downplay his attraction to me? So is she
1: he ain't downplaying.
0: Delusional.
3: She in denial.
0: Uh-huh. Mm-hmm. All right. That's it. Thank you, CLO. Coming up at the top of the hour, we'll have some entertainment news for you right after this.
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9: Christine Lisi. A couple of days after the Falcons made Bijan Robinson the highest paid running back in NFL history, another running back got the extension he was looking for. Colts and Jonathan Taylor agreed on a 2-year, $44 million extension, $39 million guaranteed, third largest deal for a running back ever, and it keeps him off the free agent market next spring. Indy's offense will still revolve around Taylor, and that opens up things for everybody else, notes ESPN NFL analyst Jason McCourty.
10: You look at the weapons they have outside of JT. You're looking at Alec Pierce on the outside, a deep threat wide receiver that benefits off the play action pass. Tight end Tyler Warren, another guy catching the ball over the middle after Daniel Jones has faked that ball in the gut of Jonathan Taylor. This is such a huge signing, getting him, keeping him happy, and allowing the rest of that offense to blossom.
9: It doesn't look like the Buccaneers will be granting the trade request of Pro Bowl nose tackle Vita Vea. GM Jason Light said he has no plans to trade Vea, who is looking for a new contract. Teams have inquired about him, but Light emphasized such talks aren't outside the norm for this time of year, with organizations looking to improve their rosters. A pair of streaking Major League Baseball teams will look to extend their respective winning streaks to 8 tonight. Braves and Red Sox. Boston, 30-5, its last 35 games, home to the White Sox, while Atlanta hosts Miami. The youth movement has arrived for the U.S. women's national basketball team. Caitlin Clark, Paige Beckers, Angel Reese, Aaliyah Boston, among the first-timers named to the squad. The team for the World Cup in Berlin features four 24-year-olds and seven players under the age of 30 at the time of the competition. North Carolina football coach Bill Belichick announced that his son, defensive coordinator Steve Belichick, is on indefinite medical leave. No other further details were provided. The defensive staff at UNC will work together to fill his spot.
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0: Mm. All right, well, before we get to 300 million, let's go. This was 2,600. Let's go to 26,000. We doing it or not?
3: No. I'm not breaking the law.
0: 260,000. Yes or no?
2: No.
0: No.
3: No.
0: All right. 2 well. Million. Okay, wait, Carla, what?
2: Just that quarter of a million.
0: 260,000, yes.
2: How much time are we talking? Yeah, how much time are we looking at?
0: 2.6 million, 2 million and 600,000. No? 20 yeah, million. Now we're getting up there. 20 million.
3: Right, okay, how much time are we talking about?
0: We don't know. We don't know.
2: It's like a year and a half, and I ain't got to get the money back. It's worth it.
3: It's the time. I can't go in there. $20 million.
0: Would you do 2 years?
3: Would you do 2 years in jail for $20 million?
2: Be right there, yes. Diddy bodyguard.
0: I can't.
2: Step back. Just Diddy. Step back. You don't want to do the money.
3: Y'all say that
1: $20 million 2 years.
3: Mm-mm. That's a long time, though.
0: No, I'm not doing that.
3: I didn't want in there and visit somebody for 20 minutes. I was in there too long.
1: Dog, do you understand that the bathroom don't have a door on it? Do you
2: understand? When I get out.
0: And that's one of my biggest things.
3: It's made out of metal.
0: The bathroom
3: facility.
0: Yeah.
1: Dog, that bathroom is crazy, man. It ain't your sleeping quarters. It ain't nothing, man.
2: So wait a minute. So for $20 million, you wouldn't do 2 years. So for $200 million, would you do?
27: Because he has
2: $20 million.
0: Because you've already spent
3: $200 million. We finna remodel that cell. We gonna get it right.
1: $200 million for 2 years.
0: Yeah. $100 million a year.
3: Yeah.
2: Yeah, you in
3: it? $200 million. I'm living with that.
1: I'm just thinking how the arrangements I could make. I'm gonna be in there looking like
2: I see you going, though.
1: Pablo Escobar in there. Pool table. Yeah.
2: So for $2
1: billion. $2 billion.
2: I'm, what?
1: No. I run the jail. I sell drugs in the jail.
2: What?
1: For $2 billion. I run a whole crime syndicate in that jail. I be in there shooting dice, selling meth.
2: You go too far.
1: Making so Junior,
0: you were right. It's the amount. No one was saying they wouldn't do it.
3: Yeah.
0: All right.
3: $200 million.
1: Laundry service set up in there.
2: $2 billion. We got a family reunion in here.
1: Oh.
0: All right. Moving on, I think we get the picture now.
2: Yeah, you made your point.
0: Yeah. Moving on. Well, the gorgeous, the beautiful, the lovely Halle Berry will officially turn 60 years old on August 14th. And she kicked off her birthday celebration with a romantic tropical getaway to Fiji alongside her fiancé, musician Van Hunt. Allie has shared several stunning sun-drenched vacation updates on Instagram from her trip, turning heads in a strappy black thong bikini and sheer beach cover over. So, Tommy, I'm assuming that yep means you've seen them, her media posts.
3: I've seen
0: posts.
3: All the photos. I have cropped him out. Yeah, I've seen all of them.
0: Oh, and yeah. Put your face on his face.
2: AI, baby. AI. Yeah.
0: All of these above, hey, yeah.
3: She look good at 60, man.
0: Yeah, she looks really great. Good. She looks great for any age, but yeah.
3: Any age.
0: Yeah, the older she gets, yeah, the more lovely. And John Legend, moving on to him, he will portray the late entertainer and civil rights activist Harry Belafonte in the upcoming biographical drama called The Road. The film will explore Belafonte's apartheid era tour and the creation and controversy surrounding Paul Simon's 1986 album Graceland. Filming is currently underway in South Africa. So here's a question, you guys. Wow. Is John Legend a good fit to play Harry Belafonte? I know you think you could have played him better, Tommy, but
3: No, I wouldn't reach on that one, but I mean,
0: yeah, you could play Harry Belafonte. So.
2: Yeah, I think John. How's Tommy gonna play Harry Belafonte? Why y'all get that in?
0: Because he's an actor. Sure. He's an actor, Junior.
2: Yeah, but Harry Belafonte was 6'2". Why is he doing?
5: You didn't even get to the singing part. You just forget that. To the height.
2: Well, how are we gonna pull that off?
0: Because hey, boy, in the movies, everybody looks taller.
1: Well, Junior, we know why you ain't gonna be able to play.
0: Why?
1: His name Harry.
5: To say
1: you know, I gotta keep Junior in line.
2: Yeah, I can't.
3: Please,
2: yeah, Junior, with him. You know,
1: I gotta keep you in line, dog.
3: I could have been John Coffey, boy. You don't know what you're talking about.
0: John Coffey?
1: What?
3: Yeah.
0: All right. Green we gotta go.
3: You don't think?
0: Yeah. Coming up in 20 minutes after.
5: Oh, boy.
0: Should your partner have unlimited access to your phone? We talk about this a lot. We'll find out what you guys think right after this.
3: We talk about this too much.
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27: ABC News, I'm Mike Dubosky. A New Mexico court has ordered Meta, the parent company of Facebook and Instagram, to pay an additional $567 million in fines. It's all in connection with a case against Meta over child safety on the platforms, which the state won earlier this year. President Trump is pushing back on reports the U.S. air defense stockpile is dwindling. ABC's Rachel Scott has more.
28: According to one estimate, the war has used up two-thirds of America's Patriot missiles and more than half of its long-range missile interceptors. Defense Secretary Pete Hegseth has repeatedly insisted there's not a problem.
29: Our stockpiles are great, and they're only get stronger.
28: But sources tell ABC News that when President Trump backed away from his recent threat to launch a massive attack on Iran, one factor he considered was warnings from his advisors that the missile stockpile was dwindling.
27: And at least seven people have been killed in Bangkok, Thailand, in a school shooting there. This is ABC News.
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16: Hello, South Arkansas. I'm Doc Bryce. Let's talk news. Burn bans are in effect across several South Arkansas communities, beginning with Ouachita County. Bradley, Columbia, Dallas, and Lafayette counties are also under burn bans. The city of Hampton has issued its own burn ban, but Calhoun County is not under one. Residents should avoid outdoor burning and use caution with anything that could spark a wildfire during current dry conditions. A boil order remains in effect for customers of Bodcaw Rural Water System following equipment failure. The advisory covers Nevada County Roads 17, 24, 125, and 128 along the areas of east of Highway 371 on Highways 76 and 278. Customers should boil water for at least 1 minute before drinking, cooking, brushing teeth, or making ice until further notice. First Friday Monthly Market has canceled Taste of Camden, scheduled for this Friday, August 7th. Organizers cited prior commitments and staffing challenges among participating businesses. They say postponing the event will allow more time to plan and provide a better experience for the community and Sue's Table. A date has not been announced, but organizers say the event will return soon. Ouachita County veterans and one guest are invited to a Veterans Appreciation Dinner Thursday, September 10th at 6 p.m. The event will be held at Cullendale Baptist Church on Cash Road in Camden. The event will include food, fellowship, and gratitude for those who served. For information, contact the Ouachita County Judge's Office at 870-837-2216. Harold Field in Camden plays a key role in Arkansas's aerospace and defense industry. Its 6,502-foot runway supports Lockheed Martin and L3Harris operations at Highland Industrial Park. State officials say regional airports like Harold quietly keep advanced manufacturing jobs and defense production moving across Arkansas daily. The Ouachita County Fair returns September 9th through 12th in Camden, featuring livestock shows, creative art, Senior Citizens Day, Kids Day, vendors, and more. Exhibitor deadlines are approaching, with ownership due July 15th and online entries due August 14th. The carnival runs October 21st through the 24th. I'm Doc Bryce. Go make some news today. Shop Camden.
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1: Well, there is an ongoing debate among couples, and a Reddit poster asked the question, should your partner have access to your phone? A wife wrote, quote, I generally believe that when you intentionally choose someone as your partner for marriage, both people should be comfortable with unrestricted access to the other's phone, to each other's phone. I'm not talking about invading privacy or policing one another. Boundaries around things like banking apps, work-related information, or other sensitive matters should be discussed and agreed upon. It's about transparency. If we're building a life together, why would social media or the rest of your phone be something you want to keep hidden from me? What do you guys think? Steve, you say your wife has access to everything.
2: I don't care. Mm-hmm. Well, let me explain something to you.
1: Okay.
2: At 40, when I had them four phones sitting up there at the radio station, remember I had all them phones?
1: Yes, I remember. Yeah. Man, so it was a mess.
2: You couldn't touch now one of them. Mm-mm. Not now one of them.
0: Now, why did you have four phones?
2: That boy was killing him.
1: Yeah.
2: God, I didn't understand.
1: Because it was in L.A., Carla.
0: Yeah. Hello.
3: Yeah. I was rolling with him. I was like, this boy's outstanding. We going to the W Hotel. Hang
2: on. Living my best life. I could truly tell you. Mm-hmm. That I was doing way too much.
0: Well, I remember when I first started working with you, and we had over 20-something long time ago, and we landed in L.A., and all I remember you getting off the plane going, woo, I'm back.
2: I'm back.
1: Back.
2: Well, you don't even understand.
0: I said, what is that for? He was like, that was me before. I just had to get that out.
2: Yeah, L.A.
1: I think wildin' is a perfect term. I think it's very befitting and apropos. Wildin'.
2: Yes. Three of them phones had me hellbound. That's three of them phones. One of them was for business. You know, if I had taken the time to be the businessman then that I am now, my whole life could have been different. But then, had my life been different, I wouldn't be who I am today.
1: So
2: I needed that period. That period taught me how to go sit down somewhere.
1: You were done.
2: Yeah.
1: But you heard the saying, what is it? Sowing your wild oats before you get married and things like that. Sowing, you've heard that saying. So that's all you were doing.
2: You ain't supposed to do it while you're married.
1: There's that. All right. Coming up at 34 minutes after the hour, he knows something about it all. Roscoe Wallace in the building right after this.
3: Roscoe!
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29: Wrapping up the work week today with full sunshine and plenty of heat across South Arkansas. You can expect daytime highs topping out near 93 with heat index values peaking near 100. Rain chances stay near 0% under light southern breezes. Tonight stays mostly clear with an overnight low near 73. Looking ahead at your weekend, the heat holds strong. We are tracking sunny skies with daytime highs near 94 and overnight lows staying mild right around 73 to 74. Out of the Radio Works Weather Center, I'm JJ.

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2: Christine Lisi. A couple of days after the Falcons made Bijan Robinson the highest paid running back in NFL history, another running back got the extension he was looking for. Colts and Jonathan Taylor agreed on a two-year $44 million extension, $39 million guaranteed, third largest deal for a running back ever, and it keeps him off the free agent market next spring. Indy's offense will still revolve around Taylor, and that opens up things for everybody else, notes ESPN NFL analyst Jason McCourty.
3: You look at the weapons they have outside of JT. You're looking at Alec Pierce on the outside, a deep threat wide receiver that benefits off the play action pass. Tight end Tyler Warren, another guy catching the ball over the middle after Daniel Jones has faked that ball in the gut of Jonathan Taylor. This is such a huge signing, getting him, keeping him happy, and allowing the rest of that offense to blossom.
2: It doesn't look like the Buccaneers will be granting the trade request of Pro Bowl nose tackle Vita Vea. GM Jason Light said he has no plans to trade Vea, who is looking for a new contract. Teams have inquired about him, but Light emphasized such talks aren't outside the norm for this time of year, with organizations looking to improve their rosters. A pair of streaking Major League Baseball teams will look to extend their respective winning streaks to 8 tonight. Braves and Red Sox. Boston, 30-5, its last 35 games, home to the White Sox, while Atlanta hosts Miami. The youth movement has arrived for the U.S. women's national basketball team. Caitlin Clark, Paige Beckers, Angel Reese, Aaliyah Boston, among the first-timers named to the squad. The team for the World Cup in Berlin features four 24-year-olds and seven players under the age of 30 at the time of the competition. North Carolina football coach Bill Belichick announced that his son, defensive coordinator Steve Belichick, is on indefinite medical leave. No other further details were provided. The defensive staff at UNC will work together to fill his spot.
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1: It is time now for today's Strawberry Letter. 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We could be reading your letter live on the air, just like we're going to read this one right here, right now. And you never know, it could be yours.
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1: Thank you, my good friend Junior. Subject, Boogie Wonderland. Dear Stephen Shirley, my husband and I have owned a lounge for almost 10 years, and over the years, it's transitioned into a few different things. We used to sell fish and wings, then we stopped doing food and went to a live jazz and wine tasting. No one came to that, so we started catering to the younger crowd, and that was a big problem because they don't know how to act. So 4 years ago, my husband decided to make it an old school lounge, and we put in shag carpet and hanging plants to make it look like the 70s. The neighborhood where the lounge is has gotten pretty bad over the years, but we wanted to keep it in the area because it's where my husband grew up. All of his old friends and his family come to the lounge and hang out, and he doesn't charge them for drinks at all. All of the men have nicknames, and they want to come to the lounge to cheat on their wives and play spades with women that don't mind messing with married men. My husband is cool with it all, as long as the lounge has people in it. I'm not in the business of running Boogie Wonderland with old people that don't spend money. We have no smoking signs, but my husband will not enforce it because his uncle comes in there and smokes. I found out last week that my husband allowed a group of folks to bring in a crock pot and put and casseroles for a birthday party. I'm sure he let them bring in their own alcohol, too. It's time for us to close the Boogie Wonderland. How do I convince my husband to let it go for good? Well, it sounds like you're into the Boogie Wonderland for business, but your husband uses it to kick it with his friends and family and not for profit. Making money doesn't seem like a priority to him now, does it? It's his social hangout. So it will be hard to convince him to let the business go. Clearly, you're ready to go, and you're right. There's no way you can make money with the way your husband is running things. It's time for you guys to get out before you start losing all your money, because giving away free drinks and letting people bring in their own drinks and food will be a disaster for your business. You and your husband need to have a serious conversation about where this business is going, and you got to let them know how you feel. Steve?
3: This letter flat out just don't make no sense. I don't know. I mean, what your husband's in it for is not for the business of making money. Mm-hmm. I don't know what y'all bottom line look like, your P&L or all this here. I don't know what your return on investment is. I don't know how much it costs to run the place. I don't know how much in free alcohol he's giving away versus how much he's making. You didn't say if it was profitable at all, but it don't sound like it is. Y'all have no rules or regulation for this place. Y'all just open up, let people do what they day in there, cooking food. Y'all used to sell wings and fish, and y'all stopped, and then y'all went to live jazz and wine tastings. Where that work at? Where do live jazz and wine tastings work at? In the hood. It's not a, you know, y'all calling it a lounge. You have a tavern. This is a tavern.
1: What's the difference?
3: This is a place where old people go. Tavern.
1: Taverns.
3: This place, let me tell you something. It's places in the hood where old people go. Taverns. Mm-hmm. VFW Hall. That's another place where old. Bingo. Now, they not at, they making money at bingo.
1: Mm-hmm.
3: But your husband ain't. Now, it's transitioned to a few things over the years, live jazz and wine tasting. Nobody came to that. Then y'all started catering to the younger crowd. I don't know why you surprised with this. That was a big problem because they don't know how to act.
1: Mm-hmm.
3: Duh. Duh. Come on now. You know what this happens. You know what happens at these places. So 4 years ago, your husband decided to make it an old school lounge.
1: Mm-hmm.
3: So you put in shag carpet and hanging plants. And, you know, it's gotten pretty bad over the years. The neighborhood y'all got it put the place up in. But your husband want to stay there because that's where he's from. all his old friends and family, they come to the lounge and hang out. He don't charge them for drinks at all. So they just in there living it up.
1: Kicking it.
3: They in the backyard. And then all the men got nicknames. Oh, I know this place right here. OT. O-O-T. Mm-hmm. That's short for Otis. See, I'll tell you what we do.
1: What?
3: Give me the old names and I'll tell you what their nickname is.
1: Ralph.
3: Ray Ray.
1: Earl.
3: E.
4: Larry.
3: Big E.
1: Herman.
3: He Dog. I know all the nicknames. We got
1: Jerome. Jerome.
3: Romy.
1: That's, yeah.
3: Yeah, y'all know what these is. When we come back, I'll show you the nicknames of the rest of these people. And we're going to talk about, because they want to come to the lounge with these nicknames to cheat on their wives, mm-hmm, and play spades with women that don't mind messing around with, mm-hmm, married men. We're going to find out who these women are, what their name is, what the nickname is, and how they working out these arrangements while they playing spades. And they done put up the no smoking signs, but his uncle come in there and smoke.
1: Uh-huh. And he says nothing. Yeah.
3: He don't say anything. Uh-uh. And everybody's scared of his uncle, so ain't nobody gonna say nothing.
1: All right, listen.
3: His
1: we'll have
3: uncle
1: part two.
3: Is actually he don't.
1: We'll have part two of Steve's response coming up at 23 minutes after the hour. Today's Strawberry Letter subject, Boogie Wonderland. We'll get back into it right after this.
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11: ABC News, I'm Mike Dabosky. A New Mexico court is now ordering Meta to pay hundreds of millions of dollars following that landmark ruling earlier this year that found social media platforms are contributing to negative mental health outcomes in children. ABC's Elizabeth Schulze.
12: Meta facing nearly $1 billion in penalties and changes to its platforms Instagram and Facebook after a New Mexico judge handed down a decision saying Meta's social media platforms are a significant contributing factor to the current mental health crisis among New Mexico's youth. In this phase two of the landmark trial, the judge ordering Meta to pay $567 million.
11: That's in addition to a $375 million penalty the court had previously announced. Meta has said it will appeal. At least six people were killed when a gunman opened fire at a school on the outskirts of Bangkok, Thailand earlier today. That suspect, thought to be a student, is also dead. This is ABC News.
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19: Hello, South Arkansas. I'm Doc Bryce. Let's talk news. Burn bans are in effect across several South Arkansas communities, beginning with Ouachita County. Bradley, Columbia, Dallas, and Lafayette counties are also under burn bans. The city of Hampton has issued its own burn ban, but Calhoun County is not under one. Residents should avoid outdoor burning and use caution with anything that could spark a wildfire during current dry conditions. A boil order remains in effect for customers of Bodcaw Rural Water System following equipment failure. The advisory covers Nevada County Roads 17, 24, 125, and 128 along the areas of east of Highway 371 on Highways 76 and 278. Customers should boil water for at least 1 minute before drinking, cooking, brushing teeth, or making ice until further notice. First Friday Monthly Market has canceled Taste of Camden, scheduled for this Friday, August 7th. Organizers cited prior commitments and staffing challenges among participating businesses. They say postponing the event will allow more time to plan and provide a better experience for the community and Sue's Table. A date has not been announced, but organizers say the event will return soon. Ouachita County veterans and one guest are invited to a Veterans Appreciation Dinner Thursday, September 10th at 6 p.m. The event will be held at Cullendale Baptist Church on Cash Road in Camden. The event will include food, fellowship, and gratitude for those who served. For information, contact the Ouachita County Judge's Office at 870-837-2216. Harold Field in Camden plays a key role in Arkansas's aerospace and defense industry. Its 6,502-foot runway supports Lockheed Martin and L3Harris operations at Highland Industrial Park. State officials say regional airports like Harold quietly keep advanced manufacturing jobs and defense production moving across Arkansas daily. The Ouachita County Fair returns September 9th through 12th in Camden, featuring livestock shows, creative art, Senior Citizens Day, Kids Day, vendors, and more. Exhibitor deadlines are approaching, with ownership due July 15th and online entries due August 14th. The carnival runs October 21st through the 24th. I'm Doc Bryce. Go make some news today. Shop Camden.
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7: Wrapping up the work week today with full sunshine and plenty of heat across South Arkansas. You can expect daytime highs topping out near 93 with heat index values peaking near 100. Rain chances stay near 0% under light southern breezes. Tonight stays mostly clear with an overnight low near 73. Looking ahead at your weekend, the heat holds strong. We are tracking sunny skies with daytime highs near 94 and overnight lows staying mild right around 73 to 74. Out of the Radio Works Weather Center, I'm JJ.
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7: Good morning, South Arkansas. It's time for the Ouachita River Report for Friday, August 7th. Finishing up the work week with scattered thunderstorms in the forecast today, along with a warm high reaching 94. Taking a look at our Friday morning gauge readings, here in Camden, the river is sitting at 7.47 feet. Arkadelphia checking in this morning at 4.51 feet. Out at Thatcher Log and Dam, the gauge reads 77.82 feet. While over at Morro Bay State Park, the latest reading comes in at an even 65 feet against a flood stage of 82. Out at Felsenthal Lock and Dam, the gauge is sitting at 65.18 feet with a 70-foot flood mark. And on the Little Missouri River near Bowden, we've checked in at 2.75 feet. Tonight, you can expect partly cloudy skies to settle in with an overnight low dropping down to 73. Reliability of this forecast is based on current and forecasted river and weather conditions from the National Weather Service in Little Rock. You guys have a great weekend, and please be safe out there.
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17: Feelings over this great relationship with my boyfriend?
18: No, that's all after the fact. Your sister didn't know you had nothing to do with him. You ain't tell nobody. Now you telling her you had a crush on him and you was going to make your move. Well, he made his move on your sister.
17: And
18: he liked
17: story.
18: Your sister. Now, she done around told the bug that you done stole her man. You can't steal something that's not yours. Ain't nobody stole your TV show. Ain't nobody stole your career. You didn't have that. Ain't nobody stole nothing. You be all right.
19: You can be all right. That's the advice. You be
17: all right. I hate that they're falling out over a man, though. I hate that.
19: Yes.
17: Yeah.
19: Mm-hmm.
17: They're sisters. They're blood. Yeah.
18: It's the one sister that's falling out over the man. The other sister was unaware of her feelings, intentions, or anything.
17: Mm-hmm. Yeah. Yeah.
19: Aww.
17: All right. We do have time for another one. This is from Marquise in St. Louis. Marquise says, my girl has a key to my apartment and she can come and go as she pleases, but she can't move in. I have strict boundaries about living together before marriage. When she leaves my home, I give her all of her clothes and she's preparing to go. It's not that I don't love her. I just want to keep our living situation separate for now. We're both 42 years old. Am I wrong for how I'm handling this?
18: Nope.
17: Okay, elaborate, please.
19: Same advice, you be.
17: What are your thoughts? Yeah. What are your thoughts?
18: Baby, left your tooth, bro.
17: Get all this stuff right here.
20: Hey, you got some drawers on the back of the door. Come here, hold on. Let me get them for you. All right.
17: No living together before marriage, he says. No living together before
18: marriage. I mean, I understand that, man. Mm-hmm. If you don't want to live together,
17: if he doesn't
18: want
17: to.
19: Yeah, mm-hmm. You don't want to play house.
17: Yeah.
18: You know.
17: But he wants to know, is he wrong? He says no. You're saying no, he's not wrong. At 42 years old, he's not wrong.
18: No, he's not wrong. He don't want to live with nobody unless they married, period. Mm-hmm. Get your clothes. Quit leaving stuff over here. Is this your bra under the bed? What's going on?
17: She has all this here.
18: When did you put a framed picture up? Take that down.
17: She has a key to his apartment. She can come and go as she pleases. She just can't move.
18: And that's where it is. But you can't live here.
17: Mm-hmm.
19: Okay. Did you guys live with your spouses before you got married?
18: I did.
21: Mm-hmm. I did.
17: Yeah. They all
21: I did.
18: Yeah, I did too.
19: Oh, okay.
18: Yeah. But I was fully intended on marrying her, so it wasn't an issue.
17: Mm-hmm.
19: Yeah.
17: How long was that gap between marrying her and living together?
18: Wasn't long.
19: Okay.
21: Yeah.
18: She said you had this ring back and we ain't gonna set no date. No, so I gave her a date. She told me that in December. We was married in June, so
17: 6 months later.
19: Mm-hmm.
17: Okay. All right, so there you go, Marquise. That's your answer. You are not wrong for how you're handling this.
20: Is this your deodorant? You can't. No. You can't leave that here.
17: He says, I give her all of her clothes as she's preparing to go. And he loves her. He loves this woman.
0: He does.
17: Why do you think he hasn't popped the question yet, though?
18: Well, that's, he says he loves her in the letter. He loves her, but he didn't say he was in love with her.
17: Oh. He said, it's not that I don't love her. Yeah.
18: I do love her. I'm not in love with her. We're not getting married. I'm not asking the question. We're not getting married, and we're not moving in.
19: Well, why give her a key? Because it's kind of misleading to her.
20: Well, look, you want to get in there when I'm not there, or you want to sit outside and wait till I get there? How you
17: doing? Coming up in 20 minutes after. We'll have more of this ignorant show right after this.
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0: It's the Steve Harvey Morning Show, man. Everybody you know that die does not move you. Let's just come to terms with that. You've all gotten that call, man. Steve, you sitting down? Yeah, man. Uncle Remus died. Yeah. Hey, man, y'all still having the barbecue Friday? Yeah, everybody die. He ain't got to be it. You does not require my mourning.
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8: ABC News, I'm Mike Dubosky. Experts had been expecting the Labor Department to add more than 80,000 jobs in July. Well, according to the latest report from the Labor Department, it actually lost 23,000. Local government, education, and retail trade saw especially steep declines. A New Mexico court wants the parent company of Facebook and Instagram to pay up. Again, ABC's Elizabeth Schulze.
9: The judge ordering Meta to pay $567 million, mostly toward mental health treatment programs. That's on top of a previous $375 million fine determined by a jury in March. Prosecutors from the state of New Mexico presenting internal Meta documents, saying the company knew features on its apps could lead to child exploitation, and it ignored the dangers.
8: Meta says it will appeal. And Lisa Murkowski has become the second Republican to oppose the confirmation of Todd Blanche as Attorney General. He can only afford to lose one more vote. This is ABC News.
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12: Hello, South Arkansas. I'm Doc Bryce. Let's talk news. Burn bans are in effect across several South Arkansas communities, beginning with Ouachita County. Bradley, Columbia, Dallas, and Lafayette counties are also under burn bans. The city of Hampton has issued its own burn ban, but Calhoun County is not under one. Residents should avoid outdoor burning and use caution with anything that could spark a wildfire during current dry conditions. A boil order remains in effect for customers of Bodcaw Rural Water System following equipment failure. The advisory covers Nevada County Roads 17, 24, 125, and 128 along the areas of east of Highway 371 on Highways 76 and 278. Customers should boil water for at least 1 minute before drinking, cooking, brushing teeth, or making ice until further notice. First Friday Monthly Market has canceled Taste of Camden, scheduled for this Friday, August 7th. Organizers cited prior commitments and staffing challenges among participating businesses. They say postponing the event will allow more time to plan and provide a better experience for the community and Sue's Table. A date has not been announced, but organizers say the event will return soon. Ouachita County veterans and one guest are invited to a Veterans Appreciation Dinner Thursday, September 10th at 6 p.m. The event will be held at Cullendale Baptist Church on Cash Road in Camden. The event will include food, fellowship, and gratitude for those who served. For information, contact the Ouachita County Judge's Office at 870-837-2216. Harold Field in Camden plays a key role in Arkansas's aerospace and defense industry. Its 6,502-foot runway supports Lockheed Martin and L3Harris operations at Highland Industrial Park. State officials say regional airports like Harold quietly keep advanced manufacturing jobs and defense production moving across Arkansas daily. The Ouachita County Fair returns September 9th through 12th in Camden, featuring livestock shows, creative art, Senior Citizens Day, Kids Day, vendors, and more. Exhibitor deadlines are approaching, with ownership due July 15th and online entries due August 14th. The carnival runs October 21st through the 24th. I'm Doc Bryce. Go make some news today. Shop Camden.
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6: Wrapping up the work week today with full sunshine and plenty of heat across South Arkansas. You can expect daytime highs topping out near 93 with heat index values peaking near 100. Rain chances stay near 0% under light southern breezes. Tonight stays mostly clear with an overnight low near 73. Looking ahead at your weekend, the heat holds strong. We are tracking sunny skies with daytime highs near 94 and overnight lows staying mild right around 73 to 74. Out of the Radio Works Weather Center, I'm JJ.

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1: All right, guys, here we are. Last break of the day on this Friday. Yes. Thank you, Lord. We made it. Yes. And thank you for listening as always. Junior, you have a question for Steve before we get out of here?
2: Let me ask you this. Have you seen this guy named Officer Tatum that's online?
3: Yes, I have.
2: And talk to us about what is it about these type of people that make them feel like they really hate their own kind, that they really have a problem with black people? What is his deal? What is his angle?
3: You know, I mean, we could have a discussion about that. I'm The self-hate that he must have for himself is just amazing to me. I mean, this guy goes out of his way to comment on anything involving race, to first of all try to make it like it ain't race. And then the most troubling thing, he always makes it the fault of the black person. He does not admit to systemic racism. He thinks that doesn't exist. He don't think racism exists in this country. He says he's never experienced it ever. Well, you know, you could probably get a taste of it if you would stop trying to act like you weren't who you really are. He's not an interesting guy, man. He's scared. He's really sickening to me. When I listen to this Officer Tatum, he sickens me. I mean, he just really does, man. And I don't see how he does it, man. I don't know how his family puts up with him. He has a wife, too. He got a wife because somebody posted a picture of his wife and he got mad. Who married you? Who married you? Is his wife white? His wife is white? Oh, wow.
1: Surprise.
4: Got a white wife?
0: Yes.
4: Oh, well.
3: You know, I was watching Mojo Brooks, right? He was doing some crowd work. And he was messing with this couple in the back of the room. And it was a heavyset black guy. And he had a white date with him. And so he asked him who she was. He said, "This is my girl." He said, "Oh, okay, I see your name." You know, he was saying, "Hey, man." He said, like, Mojo said, "Hey, man, love who you want to love." He said, "That's cool. I ain't got no problem with that." And so then he said, "So, hey, man, let me ask you a question." He said, "What makes her so special?" He said, "She's special." Mojo said, "What makes her so special?" He said, "First of all, she's white." And when he said that, that room, boy, black women in that crowd stood up to turn around and get a good look at him. Because, you know, they were just letting him talk. He was in the back of the room because he was on the very last row. Them black women stood up and turned around and looked at him. And I was just alarmed because there are people who actually feel as though that they need accreditation or validation from someone white to feel like they've now made it. You know, I had an executive one time tell me he had been married to a black woman and then he married two white women. He got divorces. And he told me, he said, "Man, if you really want to move up in this world, if you really want to get yourself situated, you should marry a white woman." I just looked at him because I don't see how I can't get situated with this black woman that I got. Because if you meet a good woman, man, she could take you to the top, and it ain't cause she white. And man, I'll tell you that about the one I have now, Marjorie. That girl right there is that type of caliber and been a game changer for me. For you to need somebody of a different race to make you feel better about yourself simply because of their race, That's an inadequacy in you, man. That's just you. It's like him, you know, like it's like blacks for Trump. There are still blacks for Trump. With all Trump has done to impede and take away rights and benefits of black people, for you to still be a black for Trump, what is wrong with you? It's like Latinos for Trump. Are you crazy? Do you see what's going on? I saw a Latino dude on TV talking about, yeah, he needed to close the border, protect our jobs. And then white people, there are some whites, not all, just some of the MAGA supporters is, yeah, we closed the border so we could protect our jobs. What jobs do they have that they come across the border to get that you want? Which job are they taking? You mean the ones you refuse to do? Because I haven't seen anybody take a job I wanted. I haven't seen anybody take a job from anybody that I know that wanted a job. It's just ludicrous the way we do and the way we are. But look, as far as loving a person of another race, you are absolutely 100% perfectly fine in doing that. I have no problem with that. Because you got to love who you love. And if you find love, it's skin color ain't got nothing to do with it. I'm 1,000% with that. I know some interracial couples that's doing great. But I don't know one. Well, I do. I was going to say I don't know nobody that married somebody just because they was white, because I do know somebody who married somebody just because they was white. And they're not together anymore because I'm not going to... I'm going to go out on a limb and just say it. I think they're not together anymore because she got tired of his black. That's all. Y'all have a great day. Y'all have a great day. Talk to God today. You'd absolutely love to hear from you. Congratulations, homie.
4: You didn't lie, she lost your white lady.
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6: Christine Lisi. A couple of days after the Falcons made Bijan Robinson the highest paid running back in NFL history, another running back got the extension he was looking for. Colts and Jonathan Taylor agreed on a two-year $44 million extension, $39 million guaranteed, third largest deal for a running back ever, and it keeps him off the free agent market next spring. Indy's offense will still revolve around Taylor, and that opens up things for everybody else, notes ESPN NFL analyst Jason McCourty.
7: You look at the weapons they have outside of JT. You're looking at Alec Pierce on the outside, a deep threat wide receiver that benefits off the play action pass. Tight end Tyler Warren, another guy catching the ball over the middle after Daniel Jones has faked that ball in the gut of Jonathan Taylor. This is such a huge signing, getting him, keeping him happy, and allowing the rest of that offense to blossom.
6: It doesn't look like the Buccaneers will be granting the trade request of Pro Bowl nose tackle Vita Vea. GM Jason Light said he has no plans to trade Vea, who is looking for a new contract. Teams have inquired about him, but Light emphasized such talks aren't outside the norm for this time of year, with organizations looking to improve their rosters. A pair of streaking Major League Baseball teams will look to extend their respective winning streaks to 8 tonight. Braves and Red Sox. Boston, 30-5, its last 35 games, home to the White Sox, while Atlanta hosts Miami. The youth movement has arrived for the U.S. women's national basketball team. Caitlin Clark, Paige Beckers, Angel Reese, Aaliyah Boston, among the first-timers named to the squad. The team for the World Cup in Berlin features four 24-year-olds and seven players under the age of 30 at the time of the competition. North Carolina football coach Bill Belichick announced that his son, defensive coordinator Steve Belichick, is on indefinite medical leave. No other further details were provided. The defensive staff at UNC will work together to fill his spot.
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party people. It's your Radio Love Deja Vu. This is the day we've been working towards all week. We are ready to turn up for you. So we're doing it and we're counting down for everybody who has not started school. I know a lot of folks are creeping on a come up for next week, but let's focus on right now with your music, your words of encouragement, and your steaming spicy tea all on the show today. Let's

0: for Deja Vu to spill that tea.
1: Spilling that tea about your favorite celebs. Now, one of your faves back in the day, a celeb who was notorious for going at celebs. We're talking Perez Hilton. Remember the blogger? Yo, he had some kind of situation earlier this week. He was on live stream, self-harming. Evidently, a lot of this stemmed from, I don't know, his mental health and financial problems. He is in the hospital undergoing care right now, and a lot of folks are sending well wishes, but other folks are like, yo, that karma's coming back to creep up on him, including your girl, Ireland Baldwin. Remember, she's the daughter of Kim Basinger and Alec Baldwin, and he always had a whole bunch of stuff to say about them. And so they're just saying, yo, karma's paying that justice. And speaking of justice, they're finally trying to seek justice in the death of Tupac Shakur. A trial will actually be starting next week, a whole jury trial with that guy.

0: like James Brown. Go and check it out. Have yourself a chuckle and know that everything's just going to be all right. That's all of your tea for now.
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3: ABC News, I'm Mike Dubusky. An unexpected drop in the labor market with the economy losing 23,000 jobs in July, according to the latest federal report. ABC's Elizabeth Schulze.
4: This is job losses last month, and the expectation had been that we would see over 80,000 new jobs added. There are certain sectors where the jobs were lost by the biggest amounts: local government, education, retail, hotels, and food services. We did also see a drop in the participation rate, meaning fewer people were trying to find work.
3: That landmark social media case in New Mexico against Meta, which found the company liable for endangering children, has now resulted in another major fine for the company, a judge ordering Meta to pay an additional $567 million. And at least six people were killed in Bangkok, Thailand earlier today when a gunman opened fire at a school. Authorities say that suspect, who's believed to be a student at that school, was also killed. This is ABC News.
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Okay, big birthday shouts going out to everybody celebrating on this 7th day of August. And not necessarily just a birthday, maybe an anniversary, a job promotion. Holla at me so we can big it up. What do I always say? Life's big and small moments deserve a little shine. Well, shine on then. 877-533-5288. That's my number. Deja Vu, what's the number again? 877-533-5288. All the ladies.

0: the Deja Vu Show birthdays and celebrations. Sending happy birthday shouts out to Charlize Theron. Jalen Hurts is 28. David Duchovny is 66. And David Mann, a.k.a. Mr. Brown, turns 60 years old. Now let's go to my Deja Vu lines. Who's this and what are you celebrating?
1: I'm celebrating my birthday today, William Glenn Retro King. Yeah. How are you, Deja?
0: Hi there, William Glenn. How are you?
1: Good. Maintaining, taking it easy. You know what it is, what it do.
0: Definitely. All right, so what are you going to do to celebrate your birthday?
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0: Well, you have yourself a fantastic day, and make sure you eat some cake and ice cream as well, okay?
1: 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Thank you. 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

Taking a look at those menus for you on a Friday. Looks like Andy's Family Restaurant has got it going on. Be sure to stop by there and try out their fish combo. Ooh, it's so good. And don't forget, they've got wonderful things like turkey clubs. Dude, that is such a good sandwich. I can't say enough nice things about the folks over at Andy's Family Restaurants, 715 California Avenue right here in Camden. Then, when the craving hits for true Southern comfort hospitality, we go to Wood's Place. 870-836-0474, the number to dial. 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

0: 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All right, guys, it all sounds so good. I say, let's go get something to eat right now. Wrapping up the work week today with full sunshine and plenty of heat across South Arkansas. You can expect daytime highs topping out near 93 with heat index values peaking near 100. Rain chances stay near 0% under light southern breezes. Tonight stays mostly clear with an overnight low near 73. Looking ahead at your weekend, the heat holds strong. We are tracking sunny skies with daytime highs near 94 and overnight lows staying mild right around 73 to 74. Out of the Radio Works Weather Center, I'm JJ.
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Gearing up for some what you saying, you know, Apple's about to be announcing some stuff coming up for their fall slate releases, the cell phones, the computers, all of that. But we're going to throw it back to some of your faves from back in the day. Get ready to chime in for some what you saying on the Deja Vu Show.

0: what you say.
1: So what you saying about your tech gadgets? All right, so we know iPhone 18's coming out. They probably have some new computers, all that. But I want to throw it back on this Friday. Talk about some of those things that were your favorites. What was your favorite cell phone? Was it the brick phone back in the day? Maybe you had like the, what was the Razor? I need to know, what was your favorite phone? Holla at me, 877-533-5288. I still think to this day, I loved my BlackBerry. Like, for real. I want to hear from you, though. Talk about it.
2: The BlackBerry Tuesday.
1: Yes. See, I told you that BlackBerry was it, right?
2: Yes, it was. I want one again. I really do.
1: I know. Somebody should bring it back. Shoot, they bring it back MySpace. Bring back the BlackBerry.
2: True that. And the Razor. They bring it back, that back too. So, yes.
1: Yes. See, they should bring it on back. What's your name again?
2: My name is Trina.
1: All right, Trina. Thanks for checking in. For so what you saying? Hey, keep the comments going at Official Deja Vu Show.
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5: ABC News, I'm Mike Dabosky. Moments ago on the Senate floor.
6: All considered, I will vote for Mr. Blanche. I'll be criticized for this vote. What's new?
5: Louisiana Senator Bill Cassidy saying he will vote to confirm Todd Blanche as the Attorney General. Blanche's path to becoming full AG narrowed earlier today after Lisa Murkowski announced she would not support him. According to today's report from the Bureau of Labor Statistics, the U.S. labor market lost 23,000 jobs in the month of July. KPMG chief economist and managing director Diane Swonk says it all makes the Fed's job more complicated.
7: This doesn't take a rate hike off the table in month of September, but it makes it much more fraught with risks now to the labor market if inflation remains persistent.
5: And an appeals court has ruled President Trump needs congressional approval to continue his White House ballroom project and has ordered construction halted. This is ABC News.
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1: It's time for Knowledge is Power. See, in between these songs, you will be entertained and informed. Say what? So I got to school you on a couple, two, three things. Tell you about something that happened back in the day in history. So stick around.

this Deja Vu show, can we shout out to James Armistead Lafayette? This guy was born a slave. He was owned by Marquis de Lafayette, right? But during the American Revolution, he was like, yo, let me join in. I can be a spy. He went and got the intel from the Brits and actually helped George Washington win this thing with Cornwallis, all that. Yeah, so here's the deal. After the war, they straight up forgot about him, put him back into slavery. He was like, yo,

0: 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That's your knowledge is power.
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11: Wrapping up the work week today with full sunshine and plenty of heat across South Arkansas. You can expect daytime highs topping out near 93 with heat index values peaking near 100. Rain chances stay near 0% under light southern breezes. Tonight stays mostly clear with an overnight low near 73. Looking ahead at your weekend, the heat holds strong. We are tracking sunny skies with daytime highs near 94 and overnight lows staying mild right around 73 to 74. Out of the Radio Works Weather Center, I'm JJ.
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0: World with me, Deja Vu. Now, you know when we're talking about would you move back home with your parents and kids moving back? Let me tell you, they say 25.2 million people under 35, Gen Z, back at home because of the economy. It's just hectic out there. Well, you know, you got to do what you got to do. Maybe you can win that money because the Powerball still has not been won. 856 million is what it's estimated to be. And back over to Chipotle. Let's see what's happening, what's going on over there. You know, we had the cyclist paralysis, whatever is popping off. They have taken away our jalapenos, but you can still get their other things there for Chipotle Fridays. And speaking of taking away, Google is taking away Google Assistant. I liked my Google Assistant. Who's going to help me now? We'll figure it out. Hey, you've just gone around the world with me, Deja Vu.
1: ABC News, I'm Chuck Severson. Todd Blanche has just enough support from Republicans to become the next attorney general. He could only afford to lose two votes, which he has, but now Louisiana Republican Bill Cassidy announcing he'll support Blanche seems to assure his confirmation.
2: All considered, I will vote for Mr. Blanche. I'll be criticized for this vote. What's new?
1: Analysts were expecting a net gain of 83,000 jobs last month. Instead, the Labor Department reports a loss of 23,000. And totals for June and May were revised downward. At 4.1%, the unemployment rate was essentially the same as June. A panel of judges at the D.C. Circuit Court of Appeals rules that President Trump exceeded his authority when he set out to build a $400 million ballroom at the White House without congressional approval. An appeal to the Supreme Court is expected. Ukrainian long-range drones hit a warehouse of Russia's biggest online retailer in the Ural Mountains. This is ABC News.
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encouragement, here to lift you up, build you up, give you a little inspiration in the middle of all this intimidation and crazylation. I created that word just now. 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Hang on.

0: encouragement on this Deja Vu show going out to you. Something to think about for the weekend. It says here, incredible changes happen in your life when you decide to take control of what you have power over instead of craving control over what you don't. We'll drive ourselves crazy. I wish we could do so and so and so and this and that, but we haven't done the thing that we are in control of, like taking one small step to do something kind for somebody, like maybe cleaning up our area, like maybe giving somebody an honest compliment. 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
2: Ouachita County Reach holds their meeting every month on the fourth Monday, networking between 3:45 and 4:45 p.m., meeting from 4 to 5 p.m. Meetings are held at Garrison Auditorium, Camden Fairview School District Central Office, 625 Clifton Street in Camden. Ouachita County Reach hopes to improve relationships, foster the best environment, have the right attitude, connect with each other, and have a heart for the youth of Ouachita County.
3: Hello, South Arkansas. I'm Doc Bryce. Let's talk news. Governor Sarah Huckabee Sanders ordered Arkansas flags lowered to half-staff Friday in honor of World War II soldier William Keel. Keel was killed in 1942 after surviving the Bataan Death March and later dying at a prisoner of war camp in the Philippines. His remains were identified this year. Keel will be buried Friday morning at Fort Smith National Cemetery. Arkansas schools are enforcing the state's no cell to the bell policy. At El Dorado High School, administrators say fewer phones means better classroom focus, more teaching time, and more face-to-face conversations among students throughout the day. Two boil orders remain in effect in South Arkansas, the Bodcaw Rural Water System. Customers along Nevada County Roads 17, 24, 125, and 128, plus the areas east of Highway 371 along Highway 76 and 278, remain under an order due to the equipment failure. Sulphur Springs Water Works also remains under a system-wide boil order following a chlorinator malfunction until further notice today. The city of East Camden is accepting sealed bids for a 2006 Chevrolet work truck with about 135,000 miles on it. Bids may be mailed to the city hall or delivered in person at 536 Highway 274. The deadline is noon, August 19th. Bids will be opened during the East Camden City Council meeting August 20th at 7 p.m. that evening. City of Stevens is accepting bids on a 5.10-acre property behind the baseball field. The starting bid is $7,500. Sealed bids must be delivered to Stevens City Hall. Bids will be opened by the mayor at noon, September 1st. City officials say property is being offered for sale through a public bidding process this month. The Camden Regional Chamber of Commerce is spotlighting board member Chrissy Bassetti-Bird, general and finance manager at Jim Golden Ford. Bassetti-Bird says she wants to see Camden grow by supporting both industry and small businesses. She also hopes more people recognize the benefits of living, working, and investing across Camden and throughout South Arkansas as a whole. I'm Doc Bryce. Go make some news today. Price Robertson is next. Shop Camden.
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5: 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From Magnolia, from Sparkman, from Fordyce, from Stamps, from McNeil, from Waldo, from Junction City, from Stevens, from Hot Springs, and here in Camden, as well as East Camden, we're all ready and pleased to have you with us. We'll have the latest news beginning with this. With the filing period over, the Magnolia City Council will have its first female majority. Arkansas's no sell to the bell policy is helping students stay focused in the classroom. The Office of Keep Arkansas Beautiful, housed within RDOT, announced yesterday that registration is now open for this year's Great Arkansas Cleanup. We'll be back with board news in a minute.
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9: 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Arkansas Comic Con is returning to Little Rock this September. Senator John Bozeman is applauding summer interns on their service to the state of Arkansas. In other news, numerous arrests after a trail ride in Ipsett County this past Saturday and Sunday led to fights and gunfire. A 19-year-old Hope man is in custody following last month's shooting death of a Paris, Texas man. And finally, a 54-year-old Murfreesboro woman is facing drug charges after a traffic stop in Glenwood. That's all the news for today. For even more news, be sure to visit us on the World Wide Web. 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
10: Wrapping up the work week today with full sunshine and plenty of heat across South Arkansas. You can expect daytime highs topping out near 93 with heat index values peaking near 100. Rain chances stay near 0% under light southern breezes. Tonight stays mostly clear with an overnight low near 73. Looking ahead at your weekend, the heat holds strong. We are tracking sunny skies with daytime highs near 94 and overnight lows staying mild right around 73 to 74. Out of the Radio Works Weather Center, I'm JJ.
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9: Spilling that tea about your favorite celebs. Now, our guys, Tommy Davidson and Martin Lawrence, are teaming up for the Martin TV show spinoff called The Varnell Hill Show. Yep, they already dropped some looks from it and everything, and it's set for a September 1st release date at Paramount Plus, so make sure you watch it. They have a couple of episodes that are going to be dropping on that day, so we got to run it up when it comes down to those ratings, all right? Meanwhile, we're running to go see Wu-Tang, Wu-Tang. They keep saying this is their final tour, but they keep adding other tours. I don't know. Anyway, they're on the road with your guys of Boom Boom Boom Boom Boom Boom starting August 27th. So if you want to see the whole Woo, go check them out. Again, they say it's their final tour. And last but not least, shouts out to Grown-ish star Marcus Scribner. Yes, he is actually now a married man, married to a young lady by the name of Grace. They've been friends since they were kids, and they look awesome. We'll post some pictures at Official Deja Vu Show. That's all of your tea for now.
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11: ABC News, I'm Chuck Severson. Looks like Todd Blanche has barely enough support from Republicans to become the next attorney general. He lost two votes, but now Louisiana Republican Bill Cassidy announces he'll support Blanche. ABC's Jay O'Brien on Capitol Hill.
12: Cassidy acknowledged the decisions are made by President Trump, and he believes that in some instances, while he's concerned about weaponization of the Justice Department, he believes that Todd Blanche could push back on President Trump and try to blunt some of the president's instincts.
11: A net gain of 83,000 jobs last month was expected by analysts, but instead, the Labor Department reports a loss of 23,000, and totals for June and May were revised downward. Panel of judges at the D.C. Circuit Court of Appeals rules that President Trump exceeded his authority in setting out to build a $400 million ballroom at the White House without Congress's okay. An appeal to the Supreme Court is expected. This is ABC News.
13: That'll be $84.52.
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0: every day we hustling, trying to get that money up. And I'll tell you who's putting their money where their mouth is when it comes down to building up businesses. Stick around.
1: Play this record as frequently as possible. Then, as it becomes easier for you, play the record once a day or as needed.

this Deja Vu show, and women's basketball is all the rage, honey. You know the WNBA is expanding, getting different teams, changing names, all of that. Shouts to the Cleveland Sirens. And shouts out to Serena Williams. Her Serena Williams Ventures has just invested into a 3-on-3 basketball league called Unrivaled. They are focusing on female players, giving them 6-figure salaries, and even an ownership stake. I think that is so cool. Not only are you playing for the team, but you actually get to be a boss on this team when you are a part of it. So shouts out to your girl, Serena Williams, putting that money where her mouth is. What are you looking at trying to invest in? Have you thought about even putting a small angel investment into maybe your friend's business or a cousin or maybe a relative? Have y'all gotten together? Think about it. It could be a way to maximize the growth and create that generational wealth we're always looking for. Hey, that's your Hustlers.

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5: Wrapping up the work week today with full sunshine and plenty of heat across South Arkansas. You can expect daytime highs topping out near 93 with heat index values peaking near 100. Rain chances stay near 0% under light southern breezes. Tonight stays mostly clear with an overnight low near 73. Looking ahead at your weekend, the heat holds strong. We are tracking sunny skies with daytime highs near 94 and overnight lows staying mild right around 73 to 74. Out of the Radio Works Weather Center, I'm JJ.

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0: this baby. Wow. Unbelievable, right? You know, there's a lot of great things that happen in the month of August. First of all, back to school vibes for the parents and the kids. August means one thing. Freedom is almost here for the parents. School supplies are flying off the shelves. The countdown for the first day of school is on. So if you're shopping or just doing the happy dance, August is a big win for families everywhere. Now in August, the best summer concerts, they're still coming. From outdoor R&B festivals to old school shows in the park, August brings you the hottest live music event of the season. It's going to be nice. And in August, vacation season hits its peak. It could be a quick weekend getaway or that long-awaited family trip you've been talking about all year long. August is the grand finale of the summer vacation. So it's August. August is new beginnings, fresh goals. August feels like a reset button, your chance to refocus before the fall. It's a perfect time to set goals and start a passion project or finally do that thing you said you were going to do in January. We love August. Let's make it happen. It's the Jeff Fox Show.
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5: ABC News, I'm Chuck Severton. The Senate today approved a long-awaited Russia and Iran sanctions bill. It heads to the House, which is on recess until the end of the month. President Trump moves forward with his attempt to remove Lisa Cook from the Federal Reserve over unproven allegations of mortgage fraud, sources say. Cook's lawyer calls the allegation baseless. Analysts expected a net gain of 83,000 jobs last month. Instead, the Labor Department reports a loss of 23,000. Totals for June and May were revised downward. KPMG chief economist, managing director Diane Swonk, says one factor was the loss of temporary protected status for hundreds of thousands of Haitian immigrants.
6: Many employers were unclear about when they could keep those workers till, and some of those layoffs occurred ahead of time.
5: Todd Blanche has barely enough support to become the next attorney general, with Senator Bill Cassidy saying he'll vote for him. This is ABC News.
7: That'll be $84.52.
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0: on because he's going to bring you up to date on everything going on digitally, because you can't do anything in this world without being connected to something on the digital side. Am I right about that, John?
1: You are right about that, Jeff Fox. We are living in a digital world. You want to give a gift, but you want something that is going to be useful, desirable, and appreciated by young people coming into either going on to school or coming into the workforce. You can give cash. That's always king, right?
0: Right.
1: But there are more clever gifts that you can give graduates this season.
0: Okay.
1: One of them is a subscription to LinkedIn Premium. LinkedIn Premium gives you a lot more features when you're networking, when you're trying to find specific people that you want to connect with in the business world, maybe to apply for a job or an internship, or just to introduce yourself, or just to follow in general. A LinkedIn Premium membership would be a great gift for a graduate. It's not cheap. So someone who's just starting their career and watching their budget would really appreciate the premium membership gift. Another good idea would be a masterclass, a membership for masterclass, which these are virtual classes that would help a young person hone a skill. We talked earlier on a digital download, Jeff, about businesses and companies now looking for well-rounded new recruits. If you're a science or STEM person, they are looking for someone who also has a humanities to balance out that person. So masterclass allows a young person to, in the comfort of their own home or their own dorm, to learn more.
0: Yeah, it's perfect. These are good tools to get them going. I think that's a great idea.
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5: Wrapping up the work week today with full sunshine and plenty of heat across South Arkansas. You can expect daytime highs topping out near 93 with heat index values peaking near 100. Rain chances stay near 0% under light southern breezes. Tonight stays mostly clear with an overnight low near 73. Looking ahead at your weekend, the heat holds strong. We are tracking sunny skies with daytime highs near 94 and overnight lows staying mild right around 73 to 74. Out of the Radio Works Weather Center, I'm JJ.

0: yeah. The Hot Topic line was blazing with this one. Old folks sayings. The stuff your grandfather, your grandmother, your father, your mother used to tell you when you were growing up. Now you find yourself saying the same thing. How about you?
1: Hi, my name is Clarissa Smith, and I'm calling from Norfolk, Virginia. And my dad used to say, do as I say, not as I do. I would ask him, how come we got to go to church and you don't? And I was way across the other room. He says, do as I say, not as I do. All right, I'm listening to the show. I'm loving it here on the East Coast. Thank you. Bye-bye.

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6: ABC News, I'm Chuck Sievertson. Analysts were expecting a net gain of 83,000 jobs last month. Instead, the Labor Department reports 23,000 jobs went away last month. Totals for June and May were revised downward. KPMG Chief Economist, Managing Director Diane Swonk.
7: This doesn't take a rate hike off the table in the month of September, but it makes it much more fraught with risks now to the labor market if inflation remains persistent.
6: Department of Homeland Security says while it promised to equip each enforcement team with an officer wearing a body camera, it says it will only release footage when it is in the best interest of the agency. Weather is affecting air travel today with over 1,100 flight cancellations, says FlightAware. Todd Blanch has just enough support to become the next attorney general with an announcement by Louisiana Republican Senator Bill Cassidy that he will vote for Blanch. This is ABC News.
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1: We shout out my niece, Khadija Williams. Today's her birthday. We shout out just my whole family because I love them. From the Williams and the Oliver family. Yes, sir.
0: All right, there you go. Have a wonderful family reunion, and say happy birthday to your niece for me, all right?
1: Okay.
2: Hey, Jeff Fox, how you doing?
0: What's happening, man? How's it going?
2: I'm good. This is Charles.
0: Family in town?
2: Yeah, well, they're in Freeport, Long Island.
0: So that's where the reunion is this year?
2: Yeah, yeah. Let's give a shout-out to my dad, my aunt.
0: What's the name of your family? I know you got the T-shirts.
2: The Benoit family.
0: The Benoit family?
2: Yeah, yeah.
0: You got your T-shirt, right?
2: Yeah, I got everything. Yeah, yeah.
0: Go ahead, shout-out your family real big. Do it bigger than you did. Go ahead, Charles.
2: I will. Big shout-out to the Benoit family in Freeport, Long Island, New York.
0: That's what I'm talking about. Have a good one.
2: All right, you too, brother.
0: Thanks, Charles. Okay, get yours in. It's family reunion time. 855-608-2699. We got to shout you out. You know, you and the whole family on the Jeff Fox Show.
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26: Wrapping up the work week today with full sunshine and plenty of heat across South Arkansas. You can expect daytime highs topping out near 93 with heat index values peaking near 100. Rain chances stay near 0% under light southern breezes. Tonight stays mostly clear with an overnight low near 73. Looking ahead at your weekend, the heat holds strong. We are tracking sunny skies with daytime highs near 94 and overnight lows staying mild right around 73 to 74. Out of the Radio Works Weather Center, I'm JJ.

0: What's that little scanner thing? That little thing they got now?
1: Yeah, put on your phone.
0: Yeah, mm-hmm. I'm used to it now. You just boop, got the money. Get it mm-hmm. quick, don't it? Mm-hmm. Just scan over that little eye right there. Boop, money gone. Soon as that boop, your money gone.
1: Gone. Quick.
0: It don't take no time.
1: Nope.
0: No, you don't have to get nothing out the wallet. This boop, that's gone. Just mm-hmm. like that. They ain't messing around. You look at your bank account. That money, yeah, money gone yep. instantaneously.
1: Zip.
0: They get that zip.
1: Got a sound effect to that sound effect thing.
0: When they take the money, what's the sound?
1: Zip.
0: That's it. That money gone, boy. There's two sounds you hear when your money gone. I do the first sound. Kiki, you do the second sound. I take out my card. They say, put it on that eye, and you hear, boop,
1: zip.
0: Oh, what is it? I want to buy this too. Boop.
1: Zip.
0: That money gone, man.
1: Gone. Look here, you didn't even get the thumb on the thing for the fingerprint.
0: No, you sure did, man. That's like moving fast out of your account.
1: Yeah, gone.
0: They ain't playing no more. They get your buddy quick.
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5: ABC News, I'm Chuck Sievertson. Analysts were expecting a net gain of jobs last month. Instead, the Labor Department reports 23,000 went away. Totals for June and May were revised downward. ABC's Elizabeth Schulze.
6: This is job losses last month, and the expectation had been that we would see over 80,000 new jobs added. There are certain sectors where the jobs were lost by the biggest amounts: local government, education, retail, hotels, and food services. We did also see a drop in the participation rate, meaning fewer people were trying to find work.
5: The Department of Homeland Security says while it promised to equip each enforcement team with an officer wearing a body camera, it says it will review footage and will only release it when it is in the best interest of the agency. Todd Blanche has just enough support to become the next attorney general, with Louisiana Senator Bill Cassidy saying that he will vote for him. Wall Street's major indexes closed higher. This is ABC News.
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20: Wrapping up the work week today with full sunshine and plenty of heat across South Arkansas. You can expect daytime highs topping out near 93 with heat index values peaking near 100. Rain chances stay near 0% under light southern breezes. Tonight stays mostly clear with an overnight low near 73. Looking ahead at your weekend, the heat holds strong. We are tracking sunny skies with daytime highs near 94 and overnight lows staying mild right around 73 to 74. Out of the Radio Works Weather Center, I'm JJ.
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Having a great time here on this Friday. It is the Jeff Fox Show, and no matter where you go this weekend, you got to take us with you, because we got the best music for the weekend, barbecues, family get-togethers, you know, a lot of family reunions going on. We got the music, so whatever you're doing, take us with you. We want to go. It is the Jeff Fox Show.

0: Rock in the Box. Hey, Virginia, how you doing? Where you at?
1: At the beauty parlor, doing what I gotta do.
0: So what you doing?
1: I'm working. I'm doing hair. I own my own hair salon.
0: Oh, that's nice. As a hairstylist, what's the new trend these days?
1: Oh, well, you know, a lot of people is going all natural.
0: Okay.
1: And then you got some people that they like the quick weaves and the weaves. And then you got some of my young girls, they just like the pixie cut.
0: Okay. Now, what's your expertise?
1: I'm a hair care tech. Specialist. I take care of the follicles until the top of the hair.
0: So you know what you're doing.
1: They would call me an OG. I've been doing it for almost 35 years. Oh, yeah, they love me.
0: If it's not you, they don't get it done, right?
1: They don't. They don't get it done. They don't get it done. Well, I got to wish my daughter a happy birthday. Today is my daughter, Tanisha. She's 44 today.
0: That's your baby.
1: That's my only baby. That's my world.
0: And she 44?
1: 44. Happy birthday to Tanisha, the world's greatest daughter in the world.
0: And she always going to be your baby.
1: Oh, forever.
0: Tell her we said happy birthday as well.
1: Okay. All right. Thank you.
0: Now, you make sure you call me tomorrow.
1: Okay. Yes.
0: Call me, girl. Call me.
1: I will. I will for you, hon.
0: All right. Bye-bye.
1: Bye-bye.
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0: Okay. Now, this Hot Topic line got everybody hungry because we all been in this situation. You're at the house, you open up the refrigerator, you see some tasty treats in there, so you want to eat them, but they may not be yours. Do you eat them anyway? The question is food food at the house even when you know it's not yours?
1: Yes, I feel like this. If I put something in the refrigerator, you know, and you didn't, I don't feel that you should touch it. You know what I'm saying? I feel like that's not fair. That's not right. Now, if you ask me, can you have what I put in there? Okay, fine. But if not, no. Keep your hands off.

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4: ABC News, I'm Chuck Severson. The oil tanker captain who led the Coast Guard on a weeks-long chase from the Caribbean to the North Atlantic was sentenced to 10 months in prison today, says the U.S. Attorney's Office. New Jersey's Attorney General announcing subpoenas in a civil rights investigation of Delaney Hall in Newark, a private immigration detention facility owned and operated by the GEO Group. Deaths of 3 people in recent months have been reported. Senator Cory Booker, New Jersey Democrat, has called on Congress to shut down the facility.
5: Every single day DHS keeps Delaney Hall open is another choice to let this happen again, 3 times already.
4: A panel of judges at the D.C. Circuit Court of Appeals rules that President Trump exceeded his authority in setting out to build a $400 million ballroom at the White House without Congress's okay. Trump says they're appealing to the Supreme Court. Wall Street indexes closed higher, the S&P at a new record. This is ABC News.
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13: South Arkansas weather.
14: From the Radio Works Weather Center, here's a look at your overnight weather. Well, it'll be partly cloudy and could see a stray shower thunderstorm with a low of 72. Then on Saturday, partly cloudy. Stray shower thunderstorm still possible with a high of 92. Sunday, generally sunny despite a few afternoon clouds. Hot with a high of 94. Back to work on Monday, sunny along with a few clouds. A stray shower thunderstorms possible. High of 96. And Tuesday, some thunderstorms and a high of 97. I'm Doc Bryson. That's a look at your overnight weather from the Radio Works Weather Center. 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
1: Hey, I want to shout out my family reunion.
0: I know you got a big family.
1: I have a huge family from South Carolina by way of Benin, Africa.
0: Oh, my goodness.
1: It was here in Garden City, and I had people from all over the country all weekend.
0: What's the name of your family?
1: Linder Stevens Hires.
0: Linder Stevens Hires family. Woo! That's a big family.
1: Yes, thank God.
0: Are you a Linder or a Stevens or a Hire?
1: I'm a Linder.
0: Of course you are.
1: Sixth generation, okay?
0: There you go. You're doing your thing. Well, thank you so much. I'm glad you had a wonderful time. Thank you for listening.
1: Thank you. Have a good day.
0: You too. Now make sure you get your family reunion shout outs on. It's that time of year. Just hit me up. 855-608-2699. Say, Jeff Fox, gotta shout out my family reunion. We'll get you on the radio just like that on The Jeff Fox Show.
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5: Hello, South Arkansas. I'm Doc Bryce. Let's talk news. Governor Sarah Huckabee Sanders ordered Arkansas flags lowered to half-staff Friday in honor of World War II soldier William Keel. Keel was killed in 1942 after surviving the Bataan Death March and later dying at a prisoner of war camp in the Philippines. His remains were identified this year. Keel will be buried Friday morning at Fort Smith National Cemetery. Arkansas schools are enforcing the state's no-cell-to-the-bell policy. At El Dorado High School, administrators say fewer phones means better classroom focus, more teaching time, and more face-to-face conversations among students throughout the day. Two boil orders remain in effect in South Arkansas, the Bodcaw Rural Water System. Customers along Nevada County Roads 17, 24, 125, and 128, plus the areas east of Highway 371 along Highway 76 and 278, remain under an order due to the equipment failure. Sulphur Springs Water Works also remains under a system-wide boil order following a chlorinator malfunction until further notice today. The city of East Camden is accepting sealed bids for a 2006 Chevrolet work truck with about 135,000 miles on it. Bids may be mailed to the city hall or delivered in person at 536 Highway 274. The deadline is noon, August 19th. Bids will be opened during the East Camden City Council meeting, August 20th at 7 p.m. that evening. City of Stevens is accepting bids on a 5.10-acre property behind the baseball field. The starting bid is $7,500. Sealed bids must be delivered to Stevens City Hall. Bids will be opened by the mayor at noon, September 1st. City officials say property is being offered for sale through a public bidding process this month. The Camden Regional Chamber of Commerce is spotlighting board member Chrissy Bassetti-Bird, general and finance manager at Jim Golden Ford. Bassetti-Bird says she wants to see Camden grow by supporting both industry and small businesses. She also hopes more people recognize the benefits of living, working, and investing across Camden and throughout South Arkansas as a whole. I'm Doc Bryce. Go make some news today. Price Robertson is next. Shop Camden.
6: Good day. It's Friday, August 7th, 2026. 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From the Radio Works Newsroom, I'm Price Robertson. From Magnolia, from Sparkman, from Fordyce, from Stamps, from McNeil, from Waldo, from Junction City, from Stevens, from Hot Springs, and here in Camden, as well as East Camden, we're all ready and pleased to have you with us. We'll have the latest news beginning with this. With the filing period over, the Magnolia City Council will have its first female majority. Arkansas's no-cell-to-the-bell policy is helping students stay focused in the classroom. The Office of Keep Arkansas Beautiful, housed within RDOT, announced yesterday that registration is now open for this year's Great Arkansas Cleanup. We'll be back with board news in a minute.
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6: In case you missed it, SAU Tech has announced Arnetta Brunson as the recipient of the 2026 Betty J. Lewis Spotlight Award. Arkansas Comic Con is returning to Little Rock this September. Senator John Bozeman is applauding summer interns on their service to the state of Arkansas. In other news, numerous arrests after a trail ride in Ipsett County this past Saturday and Sunday led to fights and gunfire. A 19-year-old Hope man is in custody following last month's shooting death of a Paris, Texas man. And finally, a 54-year-old Murfreesboro woman is facing drug charges after a traffic stop in Glenwood. That's all the news for today. For even more news, be sure to visit us on the World Wide Web. 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

Weather Service in Little Rock has issued a severe thunderstorm warning for southern Cleveland County in southeastern Arkansas, northern Bradley County in southeastern Arkansas, northeastern Calhoun County in southwestern Arkansas, southeastern Dallas County in southwestern Arkansas, northwestern Drew County in southeastern Arkansas, southwestern Lincoln County in southeastern Arkansas, until 6:30 p.m. Central Daylight Time. At 5:48 p.m. Central Daylight Time, a severe thunderstorm was located over Hebron, or 11 miles south of Risen, moving east at 15 miles per hour. Hazard, 60 miles per hour in gusts and half-dollar size hail. Source, radar indicated. Impact, hail damage to vehicles is expected. Expect wind damage to roofs, siding, and trees. Locations impacted include Monticello, Warren, Wilmer, Kingsland, Aliso, Plantersville, Hebron, Greenhill, Weeks, Brandon, Mount Alba, Tipton, Marks Mill State Park, Irvine, Tinsman, Cornerville, McKinney, Montungo, New Edinburgh, Ralph's Bluff. For your protection, move to an interior room on the lowest floor of a building. Repeating, a severe thunderstorm warning has been issued until 6:30 p.m. Central Daylight Time for the following counties in Arkansas, Bradley, and Calhoun.

0: 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I've got a good moment of motivation that's going to be coming up on the way, so don't miss that. I've also got great music coming back with you in just a few minutes from Bruno Mars. You're also going to hear Leah and Stokely.
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6: ABC News, I'm Chuck Sievertson. President Trump exceeded his authority when he set out to build a $400 million ballroom at the White House without Congress's okay, says the D.C. Federal Appeals Court. ABC's Stephen Portnoy in Washington.
7: The appeals court judges saying, quote, "We are aware of no instance in American history in which a president unilaterally and using privately collected funds demolished substantial portions of the White House that Congress authorized to be built and American taxpayers paid for."
6: President Trump says they'll appeal to the Supreme Court. Subpoena is going out on a civil rights investigation of Delaney Hall in Newark, says New Jersey's attorney general. That's the private immigration detention facility owned and operated by the GEO Group. Deaths of three people in recent months have been reported. Todd Blanche has just enough support to become the next attorney general, with Louisiana Senator Bill Cassidy saying that he'll vote for him. Wall Street indexes closed higher. The S&P at a new record. This is ABC News.
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0: That is Stokely with Knees Love. It's your boy Sean Good. I'm going to come back with a good moment of motivation before I bounce up out of here and get into our weekend. But before then, I got Mary J. Blige lined up and Chris Brown. Stay there.
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6: The Radio Works Weather Center. Here's a look at your overnight weather. Well, it'll be partly cloudy and could see a stray shower or thunderstorm with a low of 72. Then on Saturday, partly cloudy. Stray shower or thunderstorm still possible with a high of 92. Sunday, generally sunny despite a few afternoon clouds. Hot with a high of 94. Back to work on Monday. Sunny along with a few clouds. A stray shower or thunderstorms possible. High of 96. And Tuesday, some thunderstorms and a high of 97. I'm Doc Bryson. That's a look at your overnight weather from the Radio Works Weather Center.
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14: From the Radio Works Weather Center, here's a look at your overnight weather. Well, it'll be partly cloudy and could see a stray shower or thunderstorm with a low of 72. Then on Saturday, partly cloudy. Stray shower or thunderstorm still possible with a high of 92. Sunday, generally sunny despite a few afternoon clouds. Hot with a high of 94. Back to work on Monday. Sunny along with a few clouds. A stray shower, thunderstorms possible. High of 96. And Tuesday, some thunderstorms and a high of 97. I'm Doc Bryce, and that's a look at your overnight weather from the Radio Works Weather Center.
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The National Weather Service in Shreveport has issued a severe thunderstorm warning for southeastern Union County in south central Arkansas until 7:30 p.m. At 6:54 p.m., a severe thunderstorm was located 8 miles north of Hoodig, moving south at 10 miles per hour. Hazard, 60 miles per hour wind gusts and half-dollar size hail. Source, radar indicated. Impact, hail damage to vehicles is expected. Expect wind damage to roofs, siding, and trees. Locations impacted include Hoodig and Felsenfall.

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